0: I'm Cherie. It's Abigail.
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1: Hi there, here's Damien Carbon. The United States and Iran say they have a peace deal, and Australia is welcoming the news. Foreign Minister Penny Wong says the longer the war drags on, the bigger the impact, while President Donald Trump says, ships of the world, start your engines, let the oil flow. But Seven's Miley Hogan says there is still some work to do.
2: The details of the deal have not been made public. It's understood that will happen after the signing has taken place.
1: Back home, and that house fire in Ballajuri yesterday is being treated as not suspicious. After fire crews rushed to the home around 4 p.m, sadly a man inside couldn't be saved. And a new opinion poll out today has Roger Cook's WA Labor Party still well ahead. The Demos AU poll puts Labor on 33% in the primary vote, with the Liberals trailing on 23%. Pauline Hanson's One Nation has climbed to 18% here in the West, while Roger Cook is still our preferred Premier at 44%. Basil Zemplis has lifted to 33%.
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1: Big day for Socceroos fans yesterday here in Perth after a 2-0 win over Turkey in our first World Cup group match. Injured Aussie midfielder Riley McGree telling Seven he didn't get much sleep last night.
4: I'm stoked. Honestly, I'm so proud of the performance last night and the result. It's only the first game in the group, but it's the perfect start.
1: Yeah, so Australia's next game is against the United States in Canada at 3 a.m. on Saturday morning Perth time. And Lewis Hamilton has won the Barcelona Grand Prix. Aussie Oscar Piastri coming in fifth.
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1: Perth climbing to just a maximum of 15 degrees today, with more heavy rain on the way, dropping down to 3 tonight, then partly cloudy and 16 tomorrow. 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It kicks off with an hour of non-stop music this morning from 9.
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10: $10,000. Yeah! Hi, Sarah.
11: Good morning.
10: $10,000, Sarah, and you want to fly someone special over?
11: Yeah, my auntie in the Netherlands. She's very sick.
10: Oh,
12: sorry to hear that, Sarah.
10: Yeah, well, let's make this happen. We'd like to reunite you two. Let's do it.
11: Oh, thank you.
12: All right.
11: So excited.
12: 30 seconds. Sarah, 10 questions here. Pass if you don't know an answer. We'll come back around to it. Your letter today is N for November.
11: All right.
12: M for November. Good luck.
10: Okay, Sarah, let's go. Question number one, name a profession.
11: NICU doctor.
10: A sports brand.
11: Nike.
10: A girl's name.
11: Nikki.
10: A food.
11: Nachos.
10: A word ending with N.
11: Moon.
10: A metal.
11: Nickel.
10: A superhero.
11: I don't know. I stuffed up with the moon.
12: I know we heard.
10: Which is such a shame because you were doing so well, Sarah.
12: You were doing so well, Sarah.
10: Do you know, sometimes it just your brain just flips. It's, you're not the first to do it. You will not be the last.
11: I know. All right. I know I can get through now. So.
10: You certainly can. We always take someone. We know it's very busy. A lot of people try for a long time, but we always take someone. Sarah, it's been a delight. We hope that we can get you back again.
11: Oh, thank you, guys. Have a good day.
12: And
10: you too.
12: All the best to your auntie as well. We're going to come back at 8:30 this morning with another round of Alpha Bucks for $10,000. But in just a few minutes, Rob, our single ice hockey player, we've gone and found so we can do our off-campus romance on the show. We're going to have a little check-in with him.
10: I'm looking forward to that because he did speak to his first phone date, Holly, on Friday.
12: He did, yeah.
10: And so he's been able to sit on that over the weekend before we then get him to have a phone date with Bachelorette number two.
12: All right, hang around. More in minutes.
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3: There are some people who are going to be so thrilled to hear this song, and no more than the band themselves, who are going to get a little check in the mail for 13 cents and go, someone's still playing our song, guys.
0: Yes, we are, and you can thank the hit TV show Off Campus for it, because that's where our sing-along songs are coming from this week. Listen to that guitar. Woo! Poison on the Pete and Kimber Show.

0: Poison, nothing but a good time. You can thank the hit TV shows Off Campus and Heated Rivalry for those coming your way. It's the sing-along songs this week. It is 8:17.
1: It's Pete and Kimber's Off Campus Romance.
0: Oh, look, speaking of which, this has been so good. We're into week two of this, and it's getting to the pointy end of off-campus romance.
2: We spent all last week profiling Rob, our ice hockey player from the Perth Thunder, and he wants a girlfriend, and we're like, we'll find you one because ice hockey's so hot right now.
0: That's right. The single ladies have been dropping into our DMs, and we're at the stage now where we're introducing them. Now, Rob is back on the phone with us. We're about to get into a chat with Bachelorette number two, Rob. Her name is Luce. But first to you.
2: Have you learned anything about yourself in this process? Has it been interesting? Because we've been profiling you for a week. You would have been hearing things. You would have had other people coming up to you. Your mates were very excited to spruik you on the show. So how have you been feeling?
3: Yeah, it's been fun so far. I have dinner every Wednesday at my furniture maker's house with my friend Dan Fisher, who's like a sculptor artist. And we all listen to the from like start to finish, and I've never seen them have so much fun in their lives. You know, it was classic. So
2: that is fun.
3: That was definitely enjoyable. But no, listening to it, I feel like I've actually been truthful about myself. You know, so far, so that's
2: everyone,
3: all you can ask for.
2: Do you know, even when your friends were in here, after we had the big chat with them, Yannick also pulled me aside. We were already off air. We'd already done everything. And he pulled me aside and he went, he really is a really good bloke. And I was like, okay, mate, we get it.
3: love Yannick.
0: We do love Yannick. Now, listen, Rob, say no more. I also think I just heard a little giggle in there from Luce.
2: Luce, you're meant to be quiet.
0: Yeah, you don't say anything yet, Luce. No chat from either of you. Shush. Right now, we're going to take a break. When we come back, Luce, you will get your chance. Although, the giggle sounds like a great start.
2: Yeah, awesome.
0: I will say that. All right, Rob and Luce, chat for the first time on your radios in minutes.
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6: 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Hurry ends June 30. Top breakdown Mitchell Freeway heading northbound Loftus Street. The left lane is closed by incident response. No traffic delays, just allow for a safe merge. And the freeways are pretty busy heading in and out of the CBD this morning. Please be very patient. Roe Highway also busy at the bypass in Hazelmere. And a fair few cars to Loftus Street southbound to Railway Street, West Perth. 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
0: 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If you're over 18 and you'd like to be there, we'd love to have you there. We're also randomly giving away tickets this week live on the air on the show, so keep on listening.
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3: Off-Campus Romance is such a hot TV show at the moment, and everybody wants themselves an ice hockey player. So we found him. We found Rob, the ice hockey player for the Perth Thunder, and he's single, and we're going to find him a partner.
0: That's right. Now, we've already been introducing Rob to these bachelorettes. He spoke with Holly last week. Who have we got here this morning alongside Rob?
3: I'd like to bring in 28-year-old Luce, who is a nanny whose friends describe her as loyal, funny and chatty. Hello, Luce.
4: Hiya.
3: It's nice to meet you, Luce. Rob, this is Luce.
4: Hi.
5: Nice to meet you.
4: And this is nice to meet you too.
3: This is the fun, awkward part where we leave you guys to just chat. And Rob's got a couple of questions of you, Luce. So you just have to be yourself. You guys enjoy it. We're just going to sit back and listen to you like creepos in the background.
4: Okay.
5: I'll get right into it with a question. Well, first, how are you? You know, how are you feeling being on the show?
4: Yeah, I'm good. A bit nervous. All good. All good.
5: All right, cool. Well, here's the first question. When you were a kid, what did you want to be when you grew up?
4: Oh, I never really knew what I wanted to be when I was growing up. I always wanted to do something to do with traveling the world. I'm from England, and so we used to go to the French Alps and go skiing. So at one point, I wanted to be a ski instructor. But that just never happened. But now that I work in childcare, I really enjoy childcare. So I think I would say probably working with children is probably something that I used to babysit. So I'd get experience from childcare that way. So I think now that I'm in childcare, I really enjoy it, and I don't think I'd ever do anything else.
5: Oh, cool. Well, it's nice to be doing something that you really believe in and want to be doing. So question number two, here we go. If you had to survive 2 days on an island and it could only fit things into a kayak, what would you bring?
4: First off, my Kindle, so I can catch up with my reading.
5: Nice.
4: And then probably some water. I think those are the only two. Or maybe some snacks. But I think I'd be fine. As long as I've got my Kindle, I can just sit and read. And I can read for like 2 days straight, so it doesn't really bother me. Probably water, snacks for my Kindle. Yeah.
5: That's a great answer, you know?
3: Hey, Luce, what snacks?
4: That'd be amazing.
3: What snacks, Luce?
4: Oh, I don't actually know. Maybe some crackers.
5: Crackers.
4: Maybe some, like, fruit. I don't really know what snacks that wouldn't really... I wouldn't really think about it. I'll just grab whatever I could and then go. So I don't really need to think. Just whatever I can find in that moment.
5: I love it.
4: Yeah.
5: Easy. Yeah. Beautiful. All right. And now, thank you. That was a good answer. And now number three. What would you say the best part of living in the city is? Try and sell it to me a bit, you know, like if I was a potential person looking to move to the city, it's like, what are the things I have to look forward to in my life now?
4: I used to not live in the city. I used to live being over in Perth, I think being able to just do anything and you don't have to think about what you want to do, because my friends would be like, let's go to the beach, and I'd be like, okay, let's go to the beach, or let's go, we went pottery painting. You can just do stuff spontaneously and not have to think too much about what you want to do, and there's just always a new restaurant or a new cafe or something to try out, or I love sitting in a cafe and just reading my Kindle, reading my book.
5: It sounds like you're pretty easy to entertain. As long as you have your Kindle and somewhere nice to read it, then it's
4: definitely. Yep. Yep.
5: Oh, that's cool. I really respect that.
3: Well, thanks, guys. I know, it's hard. This is not an easy chat. Thank you so much, Luce, for joining us and for chatting
4: thank
3: with Rob.
4: You.
3: But Luce, stay tuned. You are bachelorette number two. And Rob, we've still got another lady for you to meet or at least chat to. Lucy, thanks so much. And we look forward to speaking to you soon.
0: Yep.
5: You did a great job. Enjoy reading your Kindle.
4: Thank you. Brilliant.
3: Thanks,
4: thank
3: Luce.
4: You.
3: Okay, we've lost Luce. We've got Rob there. How are you going, Rob?
5: Good, thanks. How are you guys?
3: Good. You're doing a great job and your questions are awesome. Thanks for all the thought that you're putting into it. I think this is going to help you find the lady that you're looking for.
0: Yeah.
5: Yeah, we'll see what happens.
3: All right, mate. Well, take care. We're going to talk to you real soon when we get to introduce you to Bachelorette number 3. We'll see how we go.
5: Oh, the drama, the intrigue. I can't wait.
3: I know, right? It's so off-campus romance.
0: See you, buddy. Okay. I've just popped him on hold.
3: Yeah.
0: I don't quite know what to say.
3: Why? What's the matter?
0: It was a bit awkward.
3: It was a bit awkward.
0: Now that everybody's sort of off the phone.
3: But it's hard because he's just asking random questions.
0: Do you think she was nervous, or do you think it was just a bit awkward?
3: Oh, I know she was nervous. She was nervous. What? But sometimes it's hard. They're asking 3 questions. There's a couple of 100,000 of us listening.
0: No, no. I will say this.
3: I mean,
0: the question about the kayak and the treats and it almost sounded like Luce was a bit put out by having to go get the treats for the kayak.
3: No.
0: And the water and the stuff. I mean, water's good on an island.
3: No.
0: And a Kindle.
3: Look. Give him a chance.
0: All right.
3: Give him a chance.
0: Okay. Yeah,
3: okay.
0: Maybe. I mean, he's still my pick.
3: Okay. All right. Give him a chance because we've still got one more bachelorette he needs
0: tomorrow
3: to
0: on the show. I would love to hear people's feedback, by the way. Here's our text line number. So let us know how you're feeling about Holly, about Luce, about the...
3: What we're really getting is just text messages telling us that he's a total babe and they're all into it.
0: Yeah, well, that's fine too.
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9: 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Mitchell Freeway southbound at Loftus Street, West Perth. There's been a crash with tows on site in the left emergency lane. A truck breakdown on Mitchell northbound at Loftus Street, West Perth. No delays. A little wet out there, so drive to the conditions and 40Ks in school zones and busy on our freeways heading into the city. When a child is in hospital, Ronald McDonald's House gives their family a community of support, warm meals and a place to rest, because when a child is sick or injured, family stays. 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

0: the Strait of Hormuz is vital for trade and energy prices, while Iran still needs to address concerns over its nuclear program. 7 US correspondent Miley Hogan says there's still a little way to go.
1: An official signing ceremony is expected to take place in Switzerland on June 19. Now, I just want to caution that is still a few days away. Anything could happen until the ink is signed. They put their names on that dotted line on the deal. No deal is done.
0: A 38-year-old man in Kalgoorlie has now been charged with murder after the body of a 35-year-old woman was found on the side of the road on Friday morning. Police allege the man left her body in bushland near the road. He was known to the victim. And a new report today says plenty of uni students here in Perth are keeping quiet on campus, and not by choice. At least one in five students at every public uni doesn't feel free to express their views.
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0: St Kilda coach Ross Lyon has had a crack back at anyone saying yesterday's Saints-Giants game should have been moved because of the Socceroos game. At Melville Stadium, more than 17,000 turned up. That's the biggest crowd those two clubs have pulled since 2017. Lyon says the AFL got it right. Fremantle need to find a spot for Caleb Sarong in the side against Geelong on Thursday night at Optus. And Australia's summer of cricket is officially open for business. Men's tickets are on sale now.
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0: More rain through the day today with a maximum of just 15 degrees for us today. Dropping down to 3 tonight, then partly cloudy and 16 for tomorrow. 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
9: You've just won
11: $10,000. Hello, Alicia.
12: Hello.
11: Alicia, let's go to New Zealand.
12: Yes, I want to go home and see the family. Take me there.
11: Good on you. Beautiful country, gorgeous place, lovely people. Let's make it happen for you.
12: Okay, let's do it.
13: Alicia, here we go. 30 seconds, 10 questions. Pass if you don't know an answer. We'll come back around to it. Your letter today is K for Kinner. K for Kinner, which when we had the fish businesses back in the day, we sold a heap of that stuff to Maoris. They loved it, the Kinner Row. So hopefully you get a chance to have a ton of it yourself. All right, good luck.
12: Okay, thank you.
11: Okay, Alicia, let's go. Question number one, name a body part.
12: Pass.
11: A city.
12: Pass.
11: A kitchen item.
12: Pass.
11: Something you put in your pocket.
12: Keys.
11: An 80s music artist.
12: Kylie Minogue.
11: An occupation.
12: Pass.
11: An adverb.
12: Kicking.
11: A male actor.
12: Keith Urban.
11: A musical instrument.
12: You gave me the most hardest letter.
11: Oh, no, look, some of them, I mean, you say that and then I turn around and I say to you that a body part is a knee or a knuckle and then you think, oh.
12: And I'm a nurse, don't you know that?
11: Are you?
13: Is that a nurse with a K or what? Alicia, not to be today, mate, but thanks for jumping on and having a shot at it, all right?
12: Okay, thank you so much. Have a good day, guys.
11: Thanks, you too.
13: Good on you, Alicia.
11: Keith Urban's an actor. What's Keith Urban been in?
13: I'm sure he's been in stuff. Has he been in? What's he been in, Producer Brooke?
14: He actually voiced Doug the cane toad in Back to the Outback in 2021. Go, Keith. Yeah.
13: We all saw Back to the Outback, didn't we?
11: Everyone.
13: Yeah, everybody. Yeah, favourite movie. Yeah, sure.

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1: 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What's trending?
3: What's trending, producer Brooke? Your resident sports reporter calling for duty.
0: Wow.
3: I love it. I'm so into it. And ice hockey as well. Stanley Cup is happening at the moment. Don't ask me any more questions about that. But how exciting for those people too. Socceroos win over Turkey. That was super exciting.
4: Who even are you?
3: Oh my God. I'm like hyped up.
4: Oh, don't get me wrong.
3: I'm ready.
4: If I were to put forward anybody to jump on a bandwagon and really drive it like they've been on it since the start, I'd choose you.
3: Yeah, thanks.
4: Like, you're very good at this.
3: Yeah, look, I almost flew to New York. Like, I would have gone to Texas. Like, I'm in. I will jump on any bandwagon anytime. And then the New York Knicks, that was, oh, it was so good. Honestly, Knicks and Bob, baby, 53
0: It's so
3: years.
0: Funny watching, because all of this stuff is everything that I'm hearing on socials at the moment. Knicks in five, yeah. Like, all of that. Yeah,
3: well,
0: yeah.
3: 53 years.
4: It's what's trending. It's the whole reason
0: trending,
4: we get her in,
0: right?
4: Here for this.
0: Yes.
4: Because I'm not following it.
0: It's very good.
3: Honestly, though, 53 years. Fremantle Dockers fans can't complain, because 53 years is a long time. And look, a lot of celebs through, you want to hear about the celebrities.
0: So of course I want to hear about the celebrities. What were they up to?
3: Prince Harry, row eight. So like that's,
0: row eight,
3: yeah, that
0: for
3: shows
0: the
3: you
0: prince?
3: That shows you how big this thing was. Row eight.
0: Sit down.
3: Timothy Chalamet doesn't miss a game. Sydney Sweeney was there. Ben Stiller. Now I noticed Ben Stiller the whole series has just been like phone in hand, and I'm like, be present, Ben, enjoy. But apparently filming a documentary, so makes
0: right.
3: sense
4: on his
3: I'll
4: phone.
3: Allow. On his phone.
0: That's
3: I mean,
0: cool.
3: Phones are pretty good these days. Yeah, I think Ben Stiller would have a pretty good
0: Have
3: phone.
0: You seen how ripped he is?
3: He's
0: like, one of
3: good.
0: The things that I've noticed about the footage of him courtside at the Knicks games and stuff is that he's ripped as hell.
3: Yeah, he's looking
0: he's
3: good.
0: He's so fit.
3: He's looking good. And it was so wild. Like, watching it, there's all these players. Then, like, David Duchovny is just there. Like, it's just so random.
4: And now I'm interested. Let's talk about the Knicks.
3: But, look, the game was actually incredible. They love to come back because they were down the whole game. And then their captain, who was MVP, just watching a grown man cry. Like, there's something really... really hot about grown men crying. Kimber, come
4: spread
3: on.
4: The word.
0: I wonder if you would have felt the same way if you saw me on Saturday night at the cinema watching Sheep Detectives. I bored my eyes
4: the kids
0: out of
4: the get out of here. Let's do this.
3: Oh, gosh. Honestly, the biggest takeaway of this game, though, the reaction from the city of New York, which I'm sure would be the reaction of Freo if Freo wins the grand final this year. But thousands and thousands of people just littering the streets of New York. Game was projected onto a building. And honestly, after the game, they just started belting this song out. Have a listen.
0: Thousands.
3: I wish I was there.
0: You see
4: to
0: the
4: get
0: footage.
4: Voices traveling in open stadiums and things like that. That is like
3: it was.
0: That is
3: huge.
0: On the streets of New York City, in amongst the apartments and everything,
4: that's
0: shoulder
4: incredible.
0: To shoulder. It's,
3: they
0: it's
3: needed this. Like America
0: it.
3: Needed this. Let's let them have this one, and let's let Freo have it too, guys. September, bring it on.
0: Before September, though, Socceroos.
4: What else can she jump on? Quick,
0: no, Socceroos.
3: I'll wear my Socceroos shirt tomorrow.
0: I think three o'clock in the morning Wednesday. I think we're playing the US. You want
3: to? I don't think it is 3 o'clock in the morning.
0: Isn't
3: let's
0: it?
3: Check.
0: All right, we'll check, and then if we have to go to like an all-night pizza place, go
3: should
0: and watch
3: we?
0: It, we'll do it. Yeah,
3: oh my god,
0: absolutely.
3: Let's do it.
0: You want to come,
3: Kimber?
4: I'll just meet you guys here at 6.
3: Okay.
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6: 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It's an absolute drag this morning on our freeways with wet weather and Just being a little busy for a Monday morning. Mitchell South and Cunanan North still carrying a lot of cars heading into the CBD. A crash on Mitchell South and Loftus Street in West Perth still there with tows on site. The left emergency lane is blocked. And a truck breakdown on Mitchell Northbound at Loftus Street in West Perth. It's in the left emergency lane as well. Right now, there are Android deals aplenty at Telstra. 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
23: Morning, Perth. It's Elisa. Rod was our new $10,000 winner on Friday. Winner number 8, picking up 10 grand. This was the noise he made.
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23: You might think, what is going on? 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Imagine if you get the call to say you've won $10,000. 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
8: Hello, I'm Matthew Layton. Oil prices have dropped after the US and Iran announced a deal designed to end months of fighting. The agreement is set to be signed in Switzerland later this week. US President Donald Trump says the Strait of Hormuz will reopen, but not until the paperwork is done on Friday. There's no missing the message in the latest Resolve poll, with One Nation still leading the major parties on primary votes. Pauline Hanson is also ahead as preferred PM among respondents.
9: Let me put it this way. 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
8: 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In Sydney's East, Randwick Council is holding a forum at Coogee Surf Club with dedicated mental health officers on site after a woman was bitten. And WA's Pakistani community is rallying behind Hania Ahmed's family after the 9-year-old was killed in Pakistan.
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8: Perth's weather, showers today, a top of 15, dropping to a chilly 3 tonight. Tomorrow and Wednesday, partly cloudy, tops of 16 degrees. 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
15: Oh, Perth, hello, it's Alyssa. 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

0: anthems. Right now, it's two 80s hits from Stevie Nicks. If you tried to emulate her style, you probably would have ended up at the Frio markets. 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

0: 94.5 with Perth's Best Variety. Got a feeling you're going to want to stay inside today. It's currently 11 degrees, so keep it here for big hits from the 80s like Tears for Fears. So the 90s, Wilson Phillips. And there's so much more, like Guy Sebastian's Choir plays in the next 15 as well. 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
27: Hey, it's Matthew Layton. A major Middle East ceasefire could flow through to Aussie petrol prices. The Albanese government says the US-Iran deal is a welcome step after a deadly war that shook global markets. Meanwhile, US Vice President J.D. Vance has told Fox News it should also help keep nuclear weapons out of Iran's hands.
28: Not just pursue a nuclear weapon, but procure or try to buy a nuclear weapon as well. That's built into this agreement.
27: Pauline Hanson has pulled off a big polling moment with voters surveyed, now backing her over the PM for the top job. The latest Resolve poll has One Nation ahead of Labor and the Coalition on primary votes. Hanson is preferred PM on 33% ahead of Anthony Albanese on 29. And Labor's housing tax shake-up is under the microscope, with MPs picking over changes to capital gains tax and negative gearing. Inquiries underway in Canberra, with Labor saying the move could help young buyers. The business groups are warning it could put a long squeeze on investment and employers.
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27: Perth's weather: showers today, a top of 15, dropping to a chilly 3 tonight. Tomorrow and Wednesday, partly cloudy, tops of 16 degrees. 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
1: 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I cannot wait. I've been dreaming about it.
0: I mean, you might have different dreams to Rod. You might not want to go to Rick Gill's, get a new motorbike in Aussie Park. What are you going to do if you win the cash this Friday? 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That is why it is Perth's easiest cash contest. 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

0: back when you would beg your parents to take you to El Caballo Blanco. That was so 80s. Just like this.
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2: You love an ice hockey romance, so we've been trying to pair up WA's most eligible ice hockey player with one of our listeners.
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0: 94.5, Pink Kimber playing matchmaker with their off-campus romance. Rob is the single ice hockey player from the Perth Thunder, and he had his second phone date this morning. But Pink and Kimber didn't seem to think there were so many sparks with Luce. She works in childcare. She loves to read.
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0: 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Pretty awkward way to get to know someone. 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Rob meets Bachelorette number 3 tomorrow. Do not miss it. 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
24: Good afternoon. I'm Matthew Layton. The global oil squeeze may be about to ease with Australia backing a breakthrough peace deal. Prime Minister Anthony Albanese says reopening the Strait of Hormuz is key to taking pressure off energy prices, but he's warning the agreement needs calm, careful follow-through. The coalition is trying to cut a deal with the Greens to drag out scrutiny of Labor's tax reforms. It would back a longer NDIS cuts inquiry if the Greens help extend hearings into negative gearing and capital gains tax changes. There is no promise of completely safe beaches, but the New South Wales Premier says more can be done. After a woman was attacked while swimming at Coogee, Chris Minn says the government is looking at drones, nets and bull shark numbers in the harbour. And in Victoria, Labor's leadership whispers are getting louder, but Ben Carroll says he's staying put. Deputy Premier has been talked up as the party's best election hope, but insists he is not chasing Jacinta Allen's job.
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24: Perth's weather, showers today a top of 15, dropping to a chilly 3 tonight. Tomorrow and Wednesday, partly cloudy, tops of 16 degrees. 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
0: Oh my goodness! 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

94.5 and rave reviews for MJ the Musical at Crown at the moment. 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
1: 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MJ, the Michael Jackson musical. 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
15: 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Code word straight after the 1 o'clock news, another one around 1:30. So stick with us. You'll get so many chances.

0: just over a year since she was here in Perth. There's Gracie Abrams on Mix 94.5. 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
27: Hey, I'm Tessa Randello. The Prime Minister's welcoming a peace deal between the US and Iran. It'll be signed on Friday. But Anthony Albanese is warning it'll take months for the economy to return to normal.
28: We know as well that if the war has ended and the ceasefire sticks, there'll still be a long period because of what has occurred in the Strait of Hormuz.
27: A young mum remains in a critical but stable condition following a shark attack. 35-year-old Leah Stewart was bitten while swimming at a popular Sydney beach on Saturday. A community welfare forum's being held at Coogee tonight. The big four banks agree the RBA is expected to keep the cash rate on hold. The Reserve Bank's now meeting for the first of 2 days, set to announce its decision tomorrow. But there are different predictions for what will happen later in the year. And US President Donald Trump is sitting ringside at the UFC fights taking place at the White House. The event called Freedom 250 is also happening on his 80th birthday.
29: Boost Mobile's end of financial year deals work harder than a tradie's accountant at tax time. Boost Mobile works its ass off.
3: Perth weather, showers today, a top of 15, dropping to a chilly 3 tonight. Tomorrow and Wednesday, partly cloudy, tops of 16 degrees. 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
0: Hey, it's Elisa. That was Rod's response to winning $10,000 because he's now off to buy himself a motorbike. What are you dreaming of? What are you going to spend your $10,000 on? 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
1: 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Today we have only reached 13.9 degrees. 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
14: Hey there, I'm Tessa Randello. Global oil prices are falling after the US and Iran agreed to a new peace deal. There are hopes the Strait of Hormuz will soon reopen. The full details of the deal to be signed later this week have not been released. The family of a young mum attacked by a shark say she's still in a critical condition. In a statement saying they're devastated this could happen to 35-year-old Leah Stewart, a GoFundMe has now been launched to help with her recovery. A Pakistani police officer has been arrested and charged over the mistaken identity fatal shooting of an Aussie girl. The 9-year-old was visiting family in Pakistan when she was killed in a car with her mum, dad and brother. Authorities incorrectly thinking they were thieves. And the Reserve Bank is expecting to keep the cash rate on hold after its meeting today and tomorrow. The big four banks all believe it'll remain at 4.35% after three consecutive hikes, but they're all predicting different things to happen later in the year.
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16: Perth's weather, showers today, a top of 15, dropping to a chilly 3 tonight. Tomorrow and Wednesday, partly cloudy, tops of 16 degrees. 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
21: Hey Perth, it's Alyssa. Now on Friday we had winner number 8 of $10,000. It was Rod and Rod's pretty happy.
22: 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I can't believe it. I'm just stoked.
21: In a word, stoked. Could be your turn next. Two winners still to come. The next one announced this Friday. Grab the code word that I give you before 3. Enter it at mix.com.au. It's as easy as that to have a chance to win.

0: 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And big news, we've got our band back together. Harry Bickmore is back this afternoon with Tommy Little. The guys reunite from 3. We will get you another chance to enter Mix 94.5's 100K payday before then. Keep it here.
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0: 94.5, Pete and Kimber playing matchmaker with their off-campus romance. Rob is the single ice hockey player from the Perth Thunder, and he had his second phone date this morning. But Pete and Kimber didn't seem to think there were so many sparks with Luce. She works in childcare. She loves to read.
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4: 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Some water.
5: 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They're asking three questions. There's, you know, a couple hundred thousand of us listening.
0: 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Pretty awkward way to get to know someone. So good on Luce for giving it a go. Rob meets Bachelorette number 3 tomorrow. Do not miss it. It is tomorrow after 8, the Pete and Kimber Show's off-campus romance on Mix 94.5.
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0: 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Carrie and Tommy coming up next. And the big news is Carrie Bickmore is back. And the guys are in for the new Frozen Cadbury Dairy Milk Picnic. 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
5: 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Police are on site. Detour is in place. It's busy through the area. Freeway northbound, so Anketell Road to the Rowley Road and further up at Reed Highway. Freeway southbound, Sydney to Mill Point Road, then Belia Drive through to Russell Road. 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It's Christy, more traffic soon on Mix 94.5, Perth's best variety.
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4: Good afternoon, Angela Sun with the news this hour. Donald Trump has announced a peace deal with Iran on his 80th birthday. The announcement coincided with a UFC cage fighting spectacular on the White House lawn. Devastated school friends have paid tribute to the 9-year-old Perth girl killed on holiday in Pakistan. Hania Ahmed was mistakenly shot dead by police during an armed robbery. The Premier says he won't consider a shark cull following two deadly attacks in WA. Pressure is mounting after the New South Wales government said it's considering all options after a horrific shark attack at a popular Sydney beach. A new poll shows One Nation leader Pauline Hanson is Australia's preferred Prime Minister for the first time. And Australian fans have partied into the night celebrating the Socceroos' stunning World Cup win over Turkey in Vancouver. All eyes now turn to Seattle for Game 2 against co-host the United States on Saturday, our time.
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6: Sam Jolly with Perth's weather. It is cold today and tonight we're dipping to just 3 degrees. We could get frost in our northwestern suburbs. Tomorrow, a partly cloudy top of 16 degrees. Then we have plenty more cold nights ahead.
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4: 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In Yanchep, crash on Indian Ocean Drive. That's shut between Old Yanchep Road and Breakwater Drive with police on site. Detours are in place, so proceed with caution. To the freeways, busy northbound on the Quinana and Cattell to Rolly Roads. Then on the Mitchell, Paranet Road to Reed Highway and Shenton Avenue. Heading southbound, busy from Hay Street out of the city to Mill Point Road and Billia Drive down to Cattell Road. 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It's Dylan. More traffic soon on Mix 94.5, Perth's best variety.
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5: 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Through Yanchep, still a crash to keep in mind, closing Indian Ocean Drive between Old Yanchep Road and Breakwater Drive. Police are on site there with detours in place. Freeway northbound, busy Anchortel to Rolly Roads, Carinet Road to Reed Highway and Shenton Avenue. Heading south, busy Hay Street to Millpoint Road through the city, then Armidale to Anchortel Roads. Also busy in Canningvale, Ranford Road southbound at Wharton Road. 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Exclusions apply. It's still in more traffic soon on Mix 94.5, Perth's best variety.

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1: Yeah, we're asking what did the kids or your kids stash somewhere, because a cute four-year-old over in New Zealand went and got his plaster cast off and they discovered a little toy monkey figurine, some coins and two Macca's instant wins.
2: What have we got there? Goodness me. A monkey.
3: A cheeky little monkey.
2: Cheeky monkey, all right. Fancy that. Oh, dear, oh, dear. Look at that. Mum's going to be rich.
3: She's very real, buddy.
2: Right, just rest your arm down.
4: The cutest thing I've ever heard. Yeah. And then there's you that used to have rocks in your head.
1: Yeah, rocks in my ears. G'day, Kate.
5: How you going?
1: Yeah, so good. What did the kids stash?
5: Oh, so it was Christmas Eve about 10 years ago, and our family cat loved my middle daughter, and it decided to have its kittens on her legs overnight, and she proceeded to put it in a VCR container.
1: Oh, my gosh.
5: For everyone to get a surprise the next morning for Christmas.
1: Was the kitten okay?
5: They were perfectly fine, beautifully put in there softly by herself with some tissue paper.
4: That's so cute. I just am imagining one of those little flat ones that and then like pushed together.
5: Yeah,
4: I'm just imagining them squashed.
5: The old chunky VCR containers that you had, and she had, proceeded to put them in there with some tissue paper and sleep with them next to her. And her older sister woke me and asked, why did she get baby rats for Christmas and she got nothing? And definitely wasn't baby rats.
4: Also, funny is a little kid waking up and there's a kitten, a cat birthing on your legs?
1: I know.
4: Like, that's not something that happens every time.
1: I know. Kate, it was pretty calm for her not to freak out.
5: Yeah, no. So she said to me that by the time she woke, there was beautiful little balls of fur. So the cat has obviously given birth and cleaned up after herself. And yeah.
4: Oh, that's funny that the cat, that's because they do like to lick. So they lick up all of the mess.
5: I know, and didn't want her siblings to take them.
4: Imagine if we had to do that after birth.
1: Just eat it.
4: just go around and clean up after our
1: the
4: mess.
1: The nurses just dust their hands off and go, you're good with that.
4: I mean, some people do eat their placenta. So I guess that is, for want of a better, you know, cleaning up.
1: I think they do stuff with it, though. I don't think they just eat it straight away.
4: I don't know.
1: Isn't it meant to be a superfood? Don't tell me you ate yours, Darcy.
6: No, but one of my friends did, but they put them in capsules and then take the capsules.
4: Oh, okay. They're not licking them off the ground.
1: G'day, Robin.
7: Oh, hi. How are you?
1: Yeah, so good. Where did the kids stash something?
7: Oh, look, this was a while ago. Got five kids.
1: Yep.
7: Go shopping as you do. It was Kmart. And I got one kid in the pram and the other ones are hanging on along the side. And we kind of went through the checkout and headed out to the car and started kind of unpacking the pram and putting the kids in. And next minute, security guard comes up and, you know, he goes, excuse me. He said, you know, can I check, you know, what you've got there? And I said, oh, yeah, sure, you know, no drama.
1: Oh,
7: I lifted the one-year-old out of the pram and here behind him had all this stuff that he was actually sitting on that the other kids had shoved in behind him.
1: Did they, Robin?
7: I was mortified.
1: Robin,
7: and you know
1: was it you? Was it you, Robin?
7: No, it wasn't me. You know what was worse?
1: What?
7: I actually worked at that Kmart. That's so funny.
1: What did the kids go for? What was their items of choice?
7: Oh, my gosh, long time ago. Toys. Like, you know, little toys and stuff like that. Lollies.
4: Same thing happened when I was at Officeworks once and I walked out with stuff that I didn't realise at the bottom of the pram. But when I called them to say I'd stolen stuff accidentally, they told me not to bother bringing it back.
1: Did they?
7: Oh,
4: yeah. They're like, don't worry about it. I know. I was like, oh. They were like, well, we appreciate your honesty. They must have, like, something factored in, like a theft, like, percentage or something.
1: Do you reckon? I reckon that's one staff member who's like, oh, I can't be bothered dealing with scanning the items back in or whatever. Thank you, Robin. Who you got, Pickers?
4: Alyssa. Hey, Alyssa.
8: Hey, how you going?
4: Very well. What happened? What did your kids stash somewhere?
8: Okay. Well, it was actually my brother when he was about 3 years old. He had a matchbox toy car.
1: Yeah.
8: He pulled the wheels off he shoved one of the tires up his nose.
4: Oh. And then he had this, so stupid sometimes.
8: I know. Then he had this terrible block nose.
4: Oh, Bubba.
8: And Mum kept taking him to the doctor saying that his nose is blocked. And the doctor would put like a cotton tip up, which would go into
4: so it
8: the
4: kept
8: middle.
4: Sticking it further up.
8: Yeah, yeah. Like, but also into the middle of like the car tire. So it kept going further and further up. And then, like, he was old enough to be able to say, but I've got a blocked nose because there's a car tire up my nose, and nobody would believe him. Do you know what? He had a blocked nose forever, and then when he was 12 years old, he had a cold from hell.
1: Yeah.
8: He sneezed, and his tire flew across the room.
1: Alyssa, for 3 years?
4: No.
8: Oh, no, longer than 3 years. It was from when he was 3 years old until years old.
4: No, Alyssa, this car, I love you, but I don't believe you.
8: I absolutely promise you from the bottom of my heart.
4: Can we get your brother on tomorrow? I want to speak to your brother.
1: I love it, Alyssa. I believe you.
8: I promise that this happened. And, like, we're in our 50s and 60s now, so it happened a really, really long time ago.
1: I love it. 9 years of having
8: a story. I swear on my life.
1: Good,
8: okay?
1: Good on you, Alyssa.
4: What does your brother do for a job now, Alyssa?
8: he's actually doing a bit of work for me. So data entry work.
1: Oh,
8: he works in IT.
1: We were praying he was a pit crew for an F1 team.
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15: 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Investing carries risk. A crash still in place through Yanchep, closing Indian Ocean Drive between Old Yanchep Road and Breakwater Drive. Police are on site with detours in place. It's very heavy. Freeway northbound, busy from Anchortel to Rowley Roads, Carinet Road to Reed Highway and Shenton Avenue on the Mitchell. Heading south, busy out of the city from Hay Street down to Mill Point Road and Armidale to Anchortel Roads. 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Hurry ends June 30. It's still in more traffic soon on Mix 94.5, Perth's best variety.
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27: Good afternoon, Angela Sun with the news this hour. Donald Trump has announced a peace deal with Iran on his 80th birthday. The announcement coincided with a UFC cage fighting spectacular on the White House lawn. Devastated school friends have paid tribute to the 9-year-old Perth girl killed on holiday in Pakistan. Hania Ahmed was mistakenly shot dead by police during an armed robbery. The Premier says he won't consider a shark cull following two deadly attacks in WA. Pressure is mounting after the New South Wales government said it's considering all options after a horrific shark attack at a popular Sydney beach. A new poll shows One Nation leader Pauline Hanson is Australia's preferred Prime Minister for the first time. And Australian fans have partied into the night celebrating the Socceroos' stunning World Cup win over Turkey in Vancouver. All eyes now turn to Seattle for Game 2 against co-host the United States on Saturday, our time.
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11: Sam Jolly with Perth's weather. It is cold today and tonight we're dipping to just 3 degrees. We could get frost in our northwestern suburbs. Tomorrow, a partly cloudy top of 16 degrees. Then we have plenty more cold nights ahead.
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3: 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Yanchep, keep in mind that crash closing Indian Ocean Drive between Old Yanchep Road and Breakwater Drive. Police are on site there with detours in place. Checking the freeways, busy southbound out of the city, Hay Street to Mill Point Road, Manning Road and Armidale to Anchortel Roads. Also busy northbound at Anchortel Road through the Rowley Road, then on the Mitchell, slow northbound Hutton Street to Reed Highway and Shenton Avenue. 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It's Dylan, more traffic soon on Mix 94.5, Perth's best variety.
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0: Do you want a reading? I've got my crystal ball here.
1: Oh, my God. I went and saw a Reiki lady. She changed my life.
0: They're frauds.
1: Sorry.
0: They are charlatans, scumbags, and frauds.
1: Sorry, medium at large. Can you read my mind?
0: Carrie,
1: or give me a reading or whatever
0: on.
1: That
0: you've
1: little...
0: You've just got to be one. Just be, let your guard down. Mm-hmm. Carrie, I feel like, I'm not sure why, but it feels like you're getting your voice back. And I don't know if that's literal or...
1: My God, that's what the Reiki lady said to me. Do you know what she literally said to me?
0: We've all got radios.
1: She didn't know. No, she was French. She didn't know who I was. And she said, you've used your voice for your entire life, but you've never had a voice. It's time to find your voice.
0: That's pretty good
1: That's
0: stuff.
1: That's mic drop stuff.
0: And you cut me off because I was going to say the same thing.
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6: 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Through North Lake, there's a crash on Kwinana Freeway northbound at the Roe Highway exit. The right lane's blocked. Traffic is very heavy with towies on site. Allow for a safe merge. Also, still the earlier crash through Yanchep, closing Indian Ocean Drive between Olianchep Road and Breakwater Drive. Detour is in place. 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Because when a child is sick or injured, family stays. It's Dylan, more traffic soon on Mix 94.5, Perth's best variety.
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0: 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This is Carrie and Tommy.
1: And are you ready? Because it's been a while. Are you ready to play another round of this?
2: Hippopotamus, sing me a songmas. New frozen Cadbury Dairy Milk Picnic. So good, it's guaranteed not to last.
3: I may have my voice back, but I do not have my singing voice back.
1: You can say it.
3: What?
1: Like, you can just say the lyrics.
3: Oh, okay, sure.
1: It's where we get given a word, and I'm not like, just say it, sister.
3: I know, you can say it.
1: It's a safe space.
3: And I was like, I'm going to say it again. I don't have my singing voice back.
1: We got you, queen. Say it again.
3: Do you know
1: not
3: one
1: louder.
3: Of the hardest parts of the time I had off, one of the most tragic moments of the entire time off due to my voice, was when I threw my best mate Fifi a karaoke party and then I couldn't sing. It killed me. It ate me up inside. I sat there and watched her sing on her own, which she was really happy about, to be honest.
1: And here we were. We thought the saddest part was we missed you for a month at work. But no, it's, of course, it's Princess Jasmine not getting to belt out a tune. Were you Jasmine?
3: I was Jasmine. Yeah. Well done.
1: Yeah.
3: All right, let's play.
4: Your first word is right.
1: Right now. Right here.
3: No,
1: right
3: the other
1: now.
3: Way around. Oh, good.
1: Right here.
3: Yes.
1: Right now. Right here. Right now.
4: What a tune. Right now. Right here. Right now. That's what my football team
3: ran
4: out to in the UK.
3: It's such a tune. Fatboy Slim had great tunes.
4: Yeah, Lincoln ran out to Right Here, Right Now from Fatboy Slim.
1: What did they run out to before that? It's not the oldest of songs, and Lincoln is a club steeped in history.
4: They ran out to the Dan Busters.
1: What is that? It's a World War One song.
4: It's a World War One plane. You go, da, da, da, da, you make the plane in the stand.
1: That's the cutest thing ever for a bloke.
3: Oh, they need to bring that back.
4: They came from Lincoln, so that's why they.
3: They need to do like a remix and bring that back, and so everyone's back in
4: the
3: stand.
4: Get DJ Fisher on the phone. Your second word is
1: DJ Fisher. Okay, Dad.
3: Such an old man thing to say.
4: Your second word is. Boys.
1: Boys just wanna have fun.
3: That's weird.
1: They just wanna.
3: Boys. Boys on film. No, that's girls on film.
1: Because the boys in the
3: boys
1: hood
3: to men. I'll make love to you. That's
1: I don't think the they song. Say their name of their group before they. Yo.
3: Not like Jason Derulo. Boys. I like boys.
1: Fat bottom boys. They make their rocking girls.
3: I can't think of a song. Gosh, more songs are written about girls than they are about boys. Backstreet Boys.
1: Boys are back. All right.
3: The boys are back in town. Yeah.
1: How come the girls are never back in town?
3: Because they never
1: leave. They don't leave.
4: Okay. Next one. Begging.
3: Begging you
1: for mercy.
3: Da no. da da da. I'll beg
5: you.
3: I said begging me. You said beg for mercy.
1: You're just scared that the boss is coming
3: you
1: back.
3: You said beg for mercy. He never says beg for mercy. He just says I'm begging you.
1: In brackets, it's beg for mercy.
3: Is it?
1: I don't know.
3: No.
4: One more?
3: Uh-huh.
1: One more.
4: No, that's not the word.
1: Oh, sorry.
4: As in one more.
1: Okay.
4: Sorry.
3: Too late now to say sorry.
4: She's singing.
1: She's
4: back. She's not supposed to be. Take one of those lozenges.
3: I did. I'm not supposed to be. I can't help it.
1: Worth it for the win. Is it too
3: late now to say sorry? That's what I'll say to my ENT when I see her after the show today.
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5: 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Watch out for a crash in North Lake, Kwinana Freeway northbound at the Roe Highway exit. The right lane's blocked there. It's very heavy, so allow for a safe merge. Also still a crash in Yanchep, Indian Ocean Drive shut between Old Yanchep Road and Breakwater Drive. Police are on site with detours in place. 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
9: Good afternoon, Angela Sun from 7 News with your update. The US and Iran have reached a peace deal. The agreement will end military operations on all fronts. President Donald Trump says oil will flow once a deal is signed on Friday. The school attended by a 9-year-old Perth girl who was killed by police while on holiday with her family has held a special service in her honour. Hania Ahmed was mistakenly shot in Pakistan following an armed robbery. Classmates from her school in Kewdale say they are devastated. New polling has placed Pauline Hanson as the nation's preferred Prime Minister for the first time. It comes as One Nation continues a donation drive, now reaching more than $4 million. And Australian football fans had a wild night celebrating the Socceroos World Cup win over Turkey and Canada. The team are now preparing for Game 2 against the United States on Saturday morning. That's the news for now.
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11: Sam Jolly with Perth's weather. It is cold today and tonight we're dipping to just 3 degrees. We could get frost in our northwestern suburbs. Tomorrow, a partly cloudy top of 16 degrees. Then we have plenty more cold nights ahead.
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4: 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Two mini burritos or bowls, $3 tacos, fries and drinks, plus a Chipotle mayo to share from just $30. The earlier crashes cleared in North Lake on Kwinana Freeway northbound at the exit to Roe Highway. Still a bit heavy there. And through Yanchep, there's still a crash from earlier closing Indian Ocean Drive between Old Yanchep Road and Breakwater Drive. Detours are in place and police are on site. 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
5: Pip

0: was that Beach?
1: He plays for Melbourne City.
0: That was Beach, our goalkeeper. But is he blind in one eye?
1: I don't know. You got to learn more about our players.
0: I should. Sorry. He was incredible. I don't know much about football, and he was absolutely unbelievable. And they said it was a very brave decision to put him in because originally he was going to come on as a sub, if at all.
1: Mm. Oh, what a way to come on.
0: Keeper. Third choice keeper. Mm. And only his third international cap,
2: I think.
0: And
1: so at
0: 22
1: first,
0: years old.
1: I thought I saw the streets of New York erupt. I saw
0: they
1: it on
0: did.
1: TV when I got home, and I thought, are they erupt? What are they watching?
0: This was my whole Sunday.
1: But they weren't watching the Socceroos.
0: No, they watched the Knicks win over in San Antonio. They beat the Spurs in game five of the NBA
1: was
0: Finals.
1: Was that expected?
0: They were up 3-1, so it was probably expected, but they haven't. It's their first championship, I think, in 53 years.
2: Yep.
0: Oh, so, yeah,
1: what a
0: amazing.
1: Weekend of sport.
0: And the New, York, the New York streets have
1: Oh, my
0: just,
1: God, I just wanted to be there.
0: Yes. Yeah. They did get quite violent in bits,
1: oh,
0: but
1: did they
0: still insist the majority of people talk. Watched buses in a peaceful manner. Do you think your session of with the girls, with the lasses, was more interesting than the World Cup?
1: I mean,
0: it covered more ground.
1: To be fair, I got to do that, caught up in the highlights, and I feel like I'm across it all too. And I feel as much joy for the Socceroos as had I watched the whole thing, I think.
0: Gary, I've got to be honest, watching the Socceroos coverage, as good as it was, I don't think they mentioned perimenopause once.
1: Did they have a breast grope?
0: There was not a breast grope as far as I saw it.
1: Well, I'm telling you, we had a great spa session.
0: Yes. What do you want to know? On 13 10 60, do you reckon anyone can top what you did instead of watching the World Cup?
1: Because I mean, to be fair, there's not many more. Like every single person I know said it was one of the most thrilling things they've ever seen yesterday.
0: Your spa session?
1: No, the World Cup. So by the sounds of it, there's not many things that would top what happened yesterday afternoon. Like your Sunday afternoon can't get much better than watching the Socceroos, can it?
0: But yours did, didn't it? For you?
1: I mean, for me, it did.
0: Yes. Wouldn't you choose to do the same thing again?
1: I think so.
0: I reckon there's some people in your boat as well. 13 10 60. Give us a call. Do you think what you did was more interesting than watching the Socceroos? Give us a call.
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8: 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Follow the detours in place. It's pretty slow for now. Freeway northbound, busy Anchortel to Rolly Roads, Hutton Street to Reed Highway and Hodges Drive to Shenton Avenue. Heading south, busy Hay Street out of the city to Millpoint Road, Manning Road and Villiers Drive down to Anchortel Road. 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
1: So, most of the country chose to watch the Socceroos yesterday. I chose to discuss perimenopause, HRT, aging parents, and troublesome children in a day spa.
2: Anyone let off any flares in the day spa?
1: No, it's probably a couple of farts in the water. But
2: yeah, a flare of sorts. Yeah. A signal sent up of sorts.
1: I didn't realise the game was on. Unlike when the Tillys played and my girls sat down, it was one of the greatest moments ever. I didn't think to watch the Socceroos, and I missed the match of it was just the best match ever.
2: The best match ever.
1: I was going to say the match of the century, and then I was like, I've really oversold this, haven't I?
2: But then you went further. The best match ever. We are asking on 131060, what were you doing instead of watching the World Cup? Because Carrie was day sparring. G'day, Zaya.
3: Hello.
2: Have I said it right, Zaya?
3: You have, you have. You have said my name right, but you haven't said Turkey right.
2: Oh, Turkey. Is that
3: Turkey?
2: Turkey.
1: Turkey.
2: Because,
3: yeah.
2: Zaya, I'll be honest, I was watching the World Cup, and even I noticed the disparity between different commentators. There was. Did you notice when you were watching that yes, they were kind of all over the shop as well?
3: Yes, they were. They were trying to say, pronounce it the same. Not that I am, you know. It's just, I speak five languages and...
2: Yeah. What do you speak, Zaya?
3: Arabic, Assyrian. My language is Assyrian, my home language, but yes. I speak Arabic, Greek, English.
1: What's Assyrian? Assyrian?
3: Assyrian is Mesopotamian. It's ancient Assyria. Well, I was born in Iraq, but they could be from anywhere around the world.
2: Wow.
3: Yeah, we were the original people of Middle East.
2: Wow.
3: The Assyrian Empire.
2: Hey, Zaya, is it sweet, even though both...
1: They're getting it wrong.
2: I was going to say, even though myself and, like I said, the commentators were a bit all over the shop, even though everyone hasn't got it bang on yet, is it sweet that everyone's trying?
3: Yeah, absolutely.
2: Yeah.
3: Absolutely.
2: That's what
1: as somebody that used to read the news and then they'd tell us that it was a new way you were meant to say it, like for a while, is it Chile... Is it Chile?
2: Oh, do you remember Kiev?
1: Kiev, yes. And you try your hardest and you know that you're not quite getting it right. And, you know, half the people watching will be like, it's Kiev yelling at the TV. And yes. You're like, no, I'm trying to say it right.
2: Yeah, I'm trying.
1: Kiev,
2: I'm giving
1: that's
2: it a
1: right.
2: shot. I'm giving it a... Hey, Zaya, would you like to see us say all the countries' names, how it's said in their own language instead of having an English name?
3: Okay, how about Germany?
2: Where Deutschland.
3: No.
2: Is that not Deutschland?
3: No.
1: That's Netherlands, isn't it? Dutch?
2: No. Oh, I thought Germany was Deutschland.
3: Not Almania.
2: Almania.
1: What is Deutschland? Isn't that...
2: I really thought
1: Holland?
2: It was German.
4: Deutsch. Nederland is Netherlands.
1: Oh, Nederland.
2: Okay, hang on. Kieran, you're saying Deutschland is Germany.
4: Yeah.
2: Hang on, Zaya. Kieran here, the mouth of the south, he's saying that Deutschland is Germany.
3: Yeah, it is in English, but it actually, it's Deutschland. Land is in English, but Germany is called Almania.
2: Wow, bloody hell.
1: Almania.
2: Okay.
1: No.
2: Thank
1: Isn't
2: you,
1: Almania
2: Zaya.
1: A country?
2: That's Albania, I think.
1: No, aren't you? Armenia.
2: Armenia is where the Kardashians
1: That's
2: are from,
1: where the
2: I
1: Kardashians
2: believe.
1: Are from, yes.
2: Yes, which is, of course, our touchstone for
1: all of
2: all
1: our
2: things
1: geopolitical.
2: G'day, Mia.
5: Hi, how are you?
2: Yeah, so good. What were you doing instead of watching the World Cup?
5: Moving to my new place that I just bought it.
2: Oh, my gosh. Is this your first home in Australia, my notes on the screen say?
5: Yes, it is.
1: Welcome. Where are you from, Mia?
5: I'm Polish.
1: So what's your homeland's actual name?
5: Poland.
2: There we go. That was an easy one to work out. Hey, Mia, do you eat pierogi?
1: No, would it be?
5: Yes. Heaps of it.
2: Pierogi's
1: What's
2: so
1: pierogi?
2: Good. Oh, they're like...
5: Dumplings.
2: Yeah, they're so good.
5: Yeah, but they're a little bit different to the Asian dumplings. But yeah, I'm addicted to pierogi.
2: Yes. Do you drink a lot of vodka as well, Mia? Are all the cliches true?
5: Yes, in my young age, I drank a lot.
1: What did you move out for, Mia?
5: Oh, I just came to Australia to swim with dolphins, and I haven't swam with them yet.
1: How do you go from swimming with dolphins, which you haven't done, to moving here? Is there a partner involved?
5: No. So I finished my university and I'm like, I don't know what else to do. And back then, Poland wasn't the greatest country to stay and try to live. So I'm decided to come to Australia on my own.
1: Guess what, Mia? How long have you been living here?
5: 20 years.
1: After 20 years, we're going to make your dreams come true. We're going to organise for you to swim with some dolphins.
5: Are you serious?
1: Yeah. I've just decided.
5: Oh, wow.
1: Well, you can't live here and have come out here to swim with dolphins and after 20 years haven't still swum with dolphins.
2: Sorry, to be fair.
5: Yeah, I saw them in the ocean. I just didn't swim with them. That's all.
1: It's not the same. Where do you do that in Australia?
2: I was about to say, I'm...
0: SeaWorld, I think.
1: I did it in Mexico, but I don't think we can afford to swim somewhere.
0: I don't reckon you're meant to do that either. I've done it.
2: Leroy's like, I've got photos with a dolphin on my shoulder. In the live photo.
1: You are seconds away from saying, I went to a game park once and also, you know.
2: I've got a photo with a lion pelt. I see the problem here.
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10: 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Well, through Yanchep, crash has just cleared, reopening Indian Ocean Drive. Between Old Yanchep Road and Breakwater Drive, traffic is flowing normally there once again. Traffic lights are blacked out in Myeree at the North Lake Road and McCoy Street intersection. Slow down and give way to your right. And it's busy on Tonkin Highway, southbound at Hale Road and heading northbound at Collier Road. Reduce the duration of your cold this winter. 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
20: Good afternoon, Angela Sun from 7 News with your update. The US and Iran have reached a peace deal. The agreement will end military operations on all fronts. President Donald Trump says oil will flow once a deal is signed on Friday. The school attended by a 9-year-old Perth girl who was killed by police while on holiday with her family has held a special service in her honour. Hania Ahmed was mistakenly shot in Pakistan following an armed robbery. Classmates from her school in Kewdale say they are devastated. New polling has placed Pauline Hanson as the nation's preferred Prime Minister for the first time. It comes as One Nation continues a donation drive, now reaching more than $4 million. And Australian football fans had a wild night celebrating the Socceroos World Cup win over Turkey and Canada. The team are now preparing for Game 2 against the United States on Saturday morning. That's the news for now.
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17: Sam Jolly with Perth's weather. It is cold today and tonight we're dipping to just 3 degrees. We could get frost in our northwestern suburbs. Tomorrow, a partly cloudy top of 16 degrees. Then we have plenty more cold nights ahead.
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4: 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Watch out for some traffic signals blacked out through Myoree and Padbury this evening at a number of intersections. Slow down and give way to your right there. Also a breakdown in Padbury, Mitchell Freeway northbound after Warwick Road. The vehicles on the left emergency lane and traffic is slow. And on the freeway southbound, busy Hay Street out of the city to Mill Point Road and Villa Drive down to Anchortel Road. Get ready for game time with snacks at your local IGA, like Red Rock Deli Chips, better than half price at $2.75. 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It's Dylan, more traffic soon on Mix 94.5, Perth's best variety.
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0: You're right across Australia. It is your Monday evening. Love this. The happy hour with Fifi, Feb and Nick.
1: Celebra the News.
2: Guys, we have an update in the Katie Price saga.
3: Oh, yes,
2: Katie
3: please.
2: Price, formerly known as Jordan, Page 3 model that's made a life out of being famous.
3: Peter
2: and
3: Andre's
2: a lot of plastic surgery to the point she's now very unrecognisable, almost changed race. Like, she's a really different looking person these days. Married the guy in Dubai she met after 3 days she married him, and since then he has been identified as one of the biggest Tinder swindlers. Meets women, takes all their cash. After a few months of being married, he called her from Dubai, said he was being kidnapped from the back of a... He was being thrown into a van, blanket over his head, kidnapped, but was able to make a phone call.
3: With a phone. Said he was handcuffed.
2: The kidnappers who let you do a FaceTime call. They're very generous
3: kidnappers. They're the nice ones.
4: They watch the TV shows, you know, and they're like, no, you get one call.
3: One call, yeah.
2: Then she was called by him from prison in Dubai. He's been in, he's in prison and needed... It started off as £4,000, so about 10 grand to get him out. Then she was about to get on the plane and she heard it was actually nearly 300 grand. Guys, it's like watching Tinder Swindler in motion.
3: And she wouldn't have that coin anyway, would she?
2: No, because she's bankrupt and having to sell her pink Barbie Hummers and everything.
3: Do you reckon he thought, oh, God, this is Katie Price. She's got coin. And then when they got married, they joint their accounts up pretty quick and she just had zeros. And he's like, oh, God, I'm going to jail.
2: I'm gonna hide. Then remember last week she came out and she said, and it's a very strange thing for a newlywed to say about their husband, that they've got things they've got to focus on. They're not going to focus on their kidnapped husband in jail.
5: My own sanity, I'm taking a step back. There's only one person I also need to look after is myself. And I am now taking a step back and that's it. So, you know, I've still got to work. There's exciting things coming up.
2: Her husband's been kidnapped or is in jail and there's still exciting things coming up.
4: And that was over a price, wasn't it? That was over, they thought it was 4 grand to get him out and they wanted 40 or something. She's like, ah, well. Things coming down the pipeline, things to look forward to. Yeah.
2: Well, big news, guys. He's been released from prison.
3: Oh, yes.
2: He's out of the Dubai jail.
3: She paid for it, did she?
2: No, we don't. Well, we don't know what's going on. We don't even know if he was in jail. How no journo can get actual evidence of where this man is?
3: Who released it, him?
2: Well, don't know.
3: Who released that he was out? How do they know?
2: Don't know. Daily Mail.
3: Oh, Daily Mail.
4: I'm happy that journos
2: are spending time on other things.
4: That Katie Price's new husband of 3 days might be in a Dubai jail. There's other things going on.
3: I think it's a good story, Bart, if he was. Well, he's done? I want to know what he's done.
2: Apparently out, guys. Don't know where he is. Don't know what's going on. Don't know how he got out, but he's out.
3: And what, has she replied? Has she said anything?
2: No, everything's quiet in
3: she's
2: the
3: working.
2: Katie Price camp as we
3: she's
2: speak.
3: Got things on. She had a big weekend.
2: So I am. Although Gemma's, you know, remember with the mushroom case when Erin Patterson's defense.
3: You thought she was okay?
2: Well, no, when her defense went in and did their bit, I was like, maybe she is innocent. Yeah. I don't know.
4: That's the point of the defense.
2: I know. I fall
4: They're
2: for
4: meant
2: it.
4: To be, yeah.
2: I'd be
4: no,
2: terri-
4: I didn't. I didn't know all that.
2: I'd be terrible in a jury. But now Gemma is starting to be on the side of love for Katie and this fraudster called Lee Andrews.
6: I think he was in jail, and I think they're going to come out and do a tell-all interview that she'll get paid for. They'll both get the money.
2: Oh genius. Of course, that's how you get the money. You stay quiet because we don't know what's going on. We're very keen to find out, and he's going to do a tell-all.
3: And he's
2: going to
3: get paid.
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10: 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Still a breakdown through Padbury tonight. Mitchell Freeway northbound after Warwick Road. It's slow on the approach with the vehicle in the left emergency lane, but it is starting to recover. Also, traffic lights blacked out through Padbury and Myerie at various intersections. Slow down and give way to your right if you come across any of those. This World Cup, add an anytime goal scorer to your sports bet same game multi. If they have the first shot of the match, that leg wins, even if it misses. With sports bet, conditions apply. You win some, you lose more. It's Dylan. More traffic tomorrow on Mix 94.5, Perth's best variety.
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0: Australia. It is your Monday evening, the happy hour with Fifi, Fev and Nick. And guys, we're only 9 sleeps away. The countdown is on until this.
1: It's Fifi Box for one night

0: BFE Box, one night only, next Wednesday, the 24th of June. You'll be getting up and singing all your favourites, karaoke style. It is, like, tickets are just exhausted. We're going to fill out the plenary, and we're all going to get up and sing, and we're going to punch out absolute classics, and we're going to be joined by Kate Soprano, Lucy Durrett, Rob Mills, Casey Donovan. Joanne's going to be pumping out Jackie.
1: Oh, my goodness.
0: And this
1: goodness.
0: Started because of your birthday, Boxy. You had a big surprise birthday party, and it was a karaoke sort of bar. It wasn't even a bar. It was just a beautiful little cubicle what we were in. Well, I don't even know what that was. But you were up there singing. And you loved it, and you said, I'm never going to get this experience again. You sang 4 hours of just Disney classics. You lost your voice. You laid down and sung. You had one of the greatest nights of your life. You missed work the next day. But we thought, hey, that's not your last time. This is going to be your one night only.
2: Huge
0: we've organised a huge event full of absolute superstars.
1: Starting to get a bit nervous, guys.
0: Hey, don't be nervous. Don't be nervous. Nick and I will support you on the night. We'll be there to help you.
1: There's so much we need to talk about.
0: Yes.
1: There's so much we need to plan, guys.
0: Like what?
1: Corrie, costumes.
0: Yeah, they'll come.
1: Pyro. Where are we at with the firewall? Yeah. I do want the firewall, remember? Like Adele. Adele has that in Vegas.
0: Yeah, I've got a couple of Italian mates who've got some illegal fireworks. We might be able to let them off at the plenary, which will be good. Now, the guest list.
1: Well, you've already blown me away. Yeah. I don't understand. Well, why everyone wants to be part of this night for little of me.
0: When you think of voices, you think Fifi Box, Adele,
1: Whitney, Mariah, Celine.
0: But when you think of Australian voices, you think of this one person. And this person is an absolute superstar. One of my good mates, I love this man. He has over 17 platinum certifications, 3 gold. His debut single has 4 platinums. He became the highest selling single in 2004 in Australia. His first 10 singles have all been in the ARIA top 10. He is the one and only Shannon Knowles!
1: What
0: about me? It isn't bad! Knowlesy!
3: G'day guys, how you going?
1: Singing on stage with me?
3: I'm going to come down and be part of it for you, mate, for sure.
1: Yes! Oh, my gosh, Knowlesy!
0: Just an Australian
1: hero. Do you know
0: how
1: much I've loved you, Knowlesy, since you were ripped off back in 2003? To this day, thanks, I still think you should have won.
3: Oh, you're a legend. Thanks so much, Fifi. You're a champion.
1: Oh, Knowlesy! Oh, this is huge. So you're going to be there at the plenary. We're going to do What About Me. Can I actually sing it with you? Is that okay?
3: Of course you can. Yep.
1: And the whole audience, because it is the karaoke night of nights.
0: Mate, I'll be up there. I'll be singing it with Knowlesy. I've sung it a few times with him after a couple of whiskeys.
1: What About Me? Oh, this is incredible. What a night this is going to be.
0: Now, Knowlesy, you love a sing-along, and that's probably one of the greatest sing-alongs of all time. Everyone knows that song. Everyone loves when you sing it. Just quick, how's your whiskey going? You got a whiskey?
3: No, we've got a rum, mate.
0: A rum, sorry, not a rum.
3: Yeah.
0: How's that going?
3: Mate, it's going really, really good. We just entered some really big competitions in the US, and we got a couple of really good results we can't talk about just yet, but it's very, very exciting stuff.
2: On the rumbos.
0: Bring that back for the green room, mate. We'll have a couple of rum
3: and
0: cokes.
3: Absolutely, buddy. I'll make sure.
0: Oh, I'm so excited.
1: This is so Knowlesy! I'm already thinking about one of our other duets. Knowlesy, what could we do? What's a good...
0: Mr. Brightside? Can you sing? Knowlesy can sing anything.
1: I've seen Kenny Rogers and Dolly Parton, Islands in the Stream.
3: Absolutely.
1: Patrick Swayze, I've Had the Time of My Life, Dirty Dancing.
0: You want Knowlesy to pick you up,
1: yes,
0: that's
1: I do.
4: Knowlesy, we cannot wait to see it. It's only 10 days away, mate.
1: Oh, Knowlesy!
3: I can't wait, guys. It'll be lots and lots of fun. Looking forward to seeing you all.
0: Now I know that Knowlesy's coming down, and you're obviously going to lose your voice, so you won't be able to work the next day. Now I know Knowlesy's coming down, I probably won't be able to work either. I'm going to have a headache.
1: Because you're going to get into his rum.
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5: You love an ice hockey romance, so we've been trying to pair up WA's most eligible ice hockey player with one of our listeners.
6: Rob plays ice hockey for the Perth Thunder, and we've been doing everything in our power to sell him to you, which turns out hasn't really been all that difficult. 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
4: 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That's when I knew that your heart was scarring. 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
1: Number one.
0: Number one, baby.
1: Number one.
0: Back. We are back to the hottest hits of the night in just a tick, but right now.
1: Now, I would almost consider this a not news story because I love Ed Sheeran. I love him dearly. I saw him the last time he was here, but he has confirmed that he's taking time away from music. He's currently on the American leg of his Loop tour, which saw him take to the stage at the State Farm Stadium in Glendale, Arizona on Saturday.
0: And this is where he announced that he's going away for a good while. Here it is.
2: Okay. This is going to be my last time here for a while. I'm going to take some time off once this tour's ended and sort of do the dad thing. So if I don't see you for a while, I love you. Thank you for coming. Hope you enjoyed it. And, yeah. Good.
1: But like, great, and I'm very happy for him.
3: Yeah.
1: But he does this every cycle.
0: He famously throws away his phone, comes to Australia, orders pizza and pasta at a place at the entrance on the Central Coast. So it's yeah. his thing, you know.
1: Like, we're not surprised.
0: No.
1: I mean, I'm sure I'm not disappointed. I'm not even sad because I know that eventually he'll be back.
0: He will be, mate. When there's another record to be made.
1: Correct. Seth Rogen has said, and this... I get it, but this does actually make me a little bit sad, but I understand completely his reasoning. Yeah. Seth Rogen has no plans to reconnect with his former friend and collaborator James Franco. During an interview with the New York Times, he admitted that he hasn't talked to his former Freaks and Geeks co-star in a long time, adding that he has no plans to work with him again. He said, "I honestly think the nuance of it is too personal for me to get into right now. It's a very personal thing. There's the public-facing side of it, which I've spoken about, and I have the same stance publicly that I've had, and I think the proof is in the pudding. I have not worked with him in years." He told the outlet that he would prefer not to harp on about how their relationship has changed since Franco was obviously accused of inappropriate behaviour by 5 women in 2018.
0: I'm going to be honest with you, I'd forgotten about that story, and I'd forgotten about James Franco full stop. And remember just before that, he was everywhere. Like, I think there were few people more famous on this planet than James Franco at that point.
1: And he could do it all. He could do serious roles. He was very funny. But was he the one who had the acting school? It was an acting school thing.
0: Unsure. Yeah. But yes, it sounds right on our end.
1: Yeah.
0: Yeah.
1: Tyra Banks has filed a defamation lawsuit against Netflix over a documentary she appeared in called Reality Check, Inside America's Next Top Model.
0: Did you watch it? Because
1: I actually didn't, but I was very interested. I saw a lot of clips on Instagram.
0: I thought she actually came out way better than...
1: Well, that's the thing. She claimed that her portrayal in the docuseries about her reality TV show was edited to support a false and defamatory narrative about her. Now, she is opening up such a can of worms with this. Exactly. When you sue someone for defamation, everything you've ever done in your life comes out. And we've heard story after story about Tyra Banks and that show and how toxic it was. So if I were her, I'd be keeping my trap shut.
0: Absolutely.
1: She's requested a jury trial to determine the appropriate amount she should receive in damages, according to court documents filed on Saturday, obtained by People. It says Tyra Banks participated in the Netflix documentary series America's Next Top Model because she believed viewers deserved a candid conversation about the show's legacy, its successes and its shortcomings.
0: That's what it was.
1: Exactly. It went on, there are aspects of the show for which Ms. Banks takes accountability and she wanted America's Next Top Model viewers to hear that from her directly.
0: So what's she actually thinking is defamatory about her in this? Is it the stuff other people said? Is it the way they chopped her words up? Because the whole thing kind of relied on the story about Ms. J, who I think her name was Ms. J. One of the judges who suffered a stroke about a year ago, and Tyra's made no attempts to contact her and kind of threw her out on the side when it all happened as well. That's going to be really interesting. That is going to get spicy, I believe. Because you're right, she's opening up a can of worms, isn't she?
1: Yeah, and a lot of this stuff we already knew about her anyway. We'd heard these stories.
0: Is her ice cream shop still open? Yeah, that's good. Remember I was banging on about how much I like that ice cream?
1: Did you go?
0: I went multiple times.
1: Now it's warm ice cream, am I wrong?
0: I think you'll find it's called hot ice cream.
1: Is it actually though, or is it spicy?
0: No, it's like hot, like physically hot ice cream. It's basically like warmed up milk with flavours in it and stuff.
1: But it stays like ice cream form?
0: No. It's kind of like just like curdled milk. Basically.
1: Okay. It's real good. If you're going to call something ice cream, I'm sorry, have it at least appear to be ice cream.
0: It was definitely just curdled.
1: She's serving warm milkshakes to people.
0: Yeah, man.
1: I'm off her.
0: In the middle of summer. She's off her.
1: I hope she hears this.
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0: 17 years old and you think you're going to marry that person, think again. And
1: if this too shall pass.
0: If you were 17 years old and you did end up marrying that person, you're going to get divorced. A cat in Turkey has stolen the show at a Romeo and Juliet ballet when it wandered on stage during the emotional death scene. We would like you to dob in your dickhead cat.
1: And most of them are dickheads, can I just say?
0: That's very rude. Cats are very good animals, great companions. They're very loyal.
1: All right, 13, 10, 60. Dob in your dickhead cat.
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0: Don't Shut the Radio Off. Lizzo's coming up. Hey, on the Hot Hits. With Nick and Lauren, we're doing this.
1: Dob in your dickhead.
2: Cats.
0: 131060 is the phone number. A cat over in Turkey has interrupted the very final moments of a Romeo and Juliet ballet performance when it wandered on stage during the scene where Juliet dies.
3: I mean, two things to add to that. Firstly, maybe he has an aspiring acting career.
0: Mm-hmm.
3: Secondly, maybe there was a cat there.
0: This is possible, a cat hiding. And I mean, in some of these countries, not to typecast, but in some of these countries, there are cats everywhere. It's a beautiful part of it.
3: Everywhere, everywhere, and every time.
0: Remember the cat we saw in Fiji the other week? The cat that liked hot chips?
3: He was so sweet, but I didn't really want to touch him.
0: Rude.
3: Nah,
0: I'll never do it to you. Rachel, dob in your dickhead cat, please.
4: So we have a cat. He's a black cat named Rex. And, well, we thought it would be a good idea to get a cat because we had a few mice in the house and we were using these sticky traps to catch the mice.
3: Yep.
4: But the cat decided to get stuck in the sticky trap himself.
0: Classic cats.
3: Classic cats, isn't it? Honestly.
0: Because they're interested.
3: Job, you little dickhead.
0: They're interested in, interested in everything.
3: Yeah.
4: So, yes. And then the hard part, like I had to peel this cat off this sticky trap and then he was stuck to my arm. And then I had to figure out how to get this cat off my arm. It was a real adventure.
3: Did it wax any of his fur off, Rachel?
4: No, it didn't. You know, I did end up having to shave some a couple of days later, but because I was trying to get him off my arm with like oil and then vegetable oil and coconut oil, and it wasn't working. My husband had the great idea of WD-40, which surprisingly worked really well, but I'm sure probably wasn't the best for his skin.
0: Oh my god!
4: But that's what you get, right?
3: Exactly. Well, don't put yourself in a sticky trap, Mr. Cat Rex.
0: That is so true.
4: That's right.
0: Shout out to Rex, though. He sounds like my type of cat. Sounds like he get along with my ones well.
3: Yeah.
4: He's fine.
0: Good on you, Rachel. Sorting your prize out. I think we've got free Prime Video passes to watch the new Billie Eilish doco, I think is what we've got this week. Renee, dob in your dickhead cat, please.
5: Well, I feel for Rachel because I too have had a cat do that as well.
3: Yes.
5: But dickhead owner, because I have a cat that I've rescued that loves water, so gets itself into all sorts of mischief. Yeah. I came home last week, picked the cat up, and it was pawing me all over the face. And I said to my husband, oh, why has the cat got wet paws? He goes, that's because he was dangling them in the toilet.
3: Great. Thanks a lot, husband, first of all.
5: Now, sits on, yes, I don't know why at some stage you want to get, I'll put that cat outside now.
3: No.
5: But, no, it likes to sit on the toilet seat and paddle its front feet in it.
3: Oh, my God.
0: They're just exploring everything. They love to explore. And that's
3: not their fault. Don't they famously hate water?
5: Well, apparently not this one.
3: No.
0: It's my favourite.
5: Not this one.
0: What's your cat called?
5: Well, it was getting called Satan's Kitty for a while. because of these reasons, however, it's now been renamed to Fletch.
3: Fletch.
0: I can go back to Satan's Kitty.
3: Fletch is a good name for a cat,
0: though. It's a strong name. All right, that is Dob in Your Dickhead Cat. We've got plenty more Dob in Your Dickheads coming up. What are we going to do next? I want horses.
3: We've done cars, we've done dogs, we've done nans. Maybe we do Dob in Your Dickhead Husband after that guy let his cat dangle his cat paws in the toilet and touch Renee on the face.
0: You know, I'm famously happy to do Dob in Your Dickhead Husband.
3: In a loving way, obviously.
0: In a loving way, of course.
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0: All right, what a big hour we have. Lizzo's hanging out in a couple of minutes time. How good?
3: I forgot.
0: It's literally your first thing back on the show was talking to Lizzo.
3: I don't even have words. I love that woman.
0: Incredible. She is ready to roll in a couple of minutes, but wanted to play you some new music that got premiered over the weekend at a Martin Garrix concert. You know,
3: that's right.
0: One of our favourite DJs got this song with
3: Martin Garrix. Yes. It's a very slow song though. It doesn't give me Martin Garrix.
0: Look, I'm not sold on it completely.
3: Me neither.
0: It feels like filler, and obviously now Ed Sheeran's taking his break. Expect more filler to come till the Death album. Now, let's play this. It's not Martin Garrix music. It is brand new music for Madonna.
3: Oh my God, she's back.
0: Like, not just me, right? She is on a good run right now.
3: Madonna could do anything that she wants. She could spit on a CD and I'd be like, thank you, Queen.
0: That said, she has been basically spitting on a CD for the last, like, 15 years and it hasn't been going down too well. This feels like a return, a correction of course, if you will.
3: She's putting out music?
0: Yeah, man. Yeah.
3: Like what?
0: That was one of them. That's brand new Madonna.
3: No, I mean, over the last 15 years.
0: No, well, that's the thing. No one's heard of it. No one's heard it because it flopped. Because it was all very, very experimental. And, you know, I famously love experimental, but it was a bit too experimental.
3: But everyone needs to go through their flop era and be okay with it, you know?
0: That's so true. Zara Larsson famously said that. And that is now rule number 296 of the show. We are so back, baby. Lizzo is joining the show in a tick. Free tickets to Sienna Spyro coming up in the next 20 or 30 or so. Now, brand new music to the playlist with Tobias, the Melbourne producer. This is Stay With Me Through the Night, right across Australia. Hot Hits.

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5: That is the one. Who's about to win their way to Sienna Spyro, my love?
6: Kerry.
5: Yeah, Kerry. You're going to see Sienna Spyro.
7: Oh, thank you so much. Oh, yeah. My God.
6: Now, Kerry, I just need to make sure of one thing so I can keep my radio license. Yes. My mum's name is Kerry. This is not my mum, is it?
7: No.
6: Good.
5: How do you know?
7: Oh, thank you so much.
5: It would be a divine intervention thing. You're a big Sienna fan, Kerry?
7: Yes, very.
6: Good girl.
5: That voice, man. That voice. You're going to cry buckets that night, okay?
7: I know. I am.
5: BYO bucket. I don't know if you're actually legally allowed to take a bucket into a gig. They've banned everything in this in this woke 2026 society, but...
6: Woke leftists!
5: Banned buckets at gigs. Kerry, sorry. And you have the best time, okay?
7: Thank you so much.
6: Well done.
5: More tickets tomorrow night. Thehothits.com.au. A stack of double passes right around the country. 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

0: Right across Australia, the Hot Hits with Nick and Lauren is officially back, and that is a really nice thing to be able to say after 6 weeks. Your name's been here.
1: Oh, was it?
0: Yeah, your name's been in everything.
1: When you were saying, if this is a Hot Hits, you were saying with Nick and Lauren, no Lauren Barry tonight?
0: Pretty much, yeah. But, like, that was what I was doing for the first couple of weeks, and then I got bored of it, so I was only, like, every second break after that because I felt like people got the message.
1: So you'd be like, this is the Hot Hits with Nick Kelly?
0: No.
1: Just the Hot Hits?
0: No, I wouldn't use my whole name just because you're not here. That'd be crazy.
1: That is crazy.
0: Remember when they were going to call the show, the Hot Hits with Nick Kelly and Lauren Barry?
1: And I said no.
0: You didn't say anything.
1: Did I? Oh, no, it was when they were going to call me Loz.
0: Oh, yeah, no.
1: And I said, no, sorry.
0: No.
1: I'm famously actually not a Loz, only to people that I want to call me Loz.
0: Well, I did have a bone to pick with the anchor of the famed Carrie and Tommy show, Mr. Jesse. He loved a Loz over the last
1: He does, but he's one of those people that calls me Loz, because Tommy has always called me Lozzy.
0: True, okay. Yeah.
1: So I think people, if they're around, I don't know.
0: To me, you are Lauren Barry.
1: Thank you.
0: You are... Or also, old bugger lugs over there.
1: Bugger lugs over there. Yeah.
0: What other names you got? Old love.
1: Big dog up from Melbourne.
0: Big dog up from Melbourne. Who's famously back in Melbourne. All those. Yeah. All the above. No, it's been fantastic doing the last couple of hours with you, my friend. Coming up next, 3 for All Time. Did you watch the? You didn't watch the soccer on the weekend?
1: I told you I did.
0: I don't believe you.
1: Well, I did.
0: Coming up next.
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21: Three for all.
0: Three songs in a row, they all have something in common. Did you watch the first Australian World Cup game yesterday?
1: Did I ever? Are you kidding?
0: Did you?
1: Yes.
0: Oh, you actually did?
1: No, I did. Yeah, oh, okay. Yeah.
0: Oh. It was good, wasn't it?
1: It was incredible.
0: Soccer. Great soccer.
1: I mean, I really was surprised.
0: And how much you
1: that
0: enjoyed
1: we won.
0: It?
1: No, oh, that we won.
0: Yeah,
1: I'm a big soccer fan. Well, not a big soccer fan, but I'm a bandwagoner.
0: Honestly, I'm fine with fair weather fans at the moment. Me and K-Dot were at the pub. Yes. I was third wheeling him and his beautiful partner, Bella.
22: I think she was kind of third wheeling us.
0: Actually,
22: there
0: was a point
22: there,
0: towards the end. The mask in me that jumps out, Lauren, when I'm watching.
1: I know.
0: You know what it's like, right? I'm like this femme gay boy, and then all of a sudden, come on, kick it, yes, that's all right.
1: I know. You're like, I was actually saying to someone the other day, Nick is the straightest, like, hobby-wise and, yeah, like, and alcohol choice-wise.
0: Yeah, no,
1: and just, like,
0: beer
1: certain
0: and sport
1: things. You're, like, the straightest guy sometimes.
0: Yeah, and I don't care about fashion and, like, I don't care about really the way
1: yes
0: I look. Full stop.
1: And you know what? That's just because doesn't mean you have to be a certain way. That's the beauty.
0: What have we always said? Duality of man and or woo-man.
1: Correct.
0: Anyway, we're talking about the World Cup because we're going to play you three iconic artists that have played at the World Cup opening ceremony, of course, over the weekend. Huge moments. We had Shakira playing with Burna Boy, doing their song Die Die. Would play a bit of audio, but I'm pretty sure it was all lip-synced and it sounded exactly like the original.
1: Now, I've just had a look at the songs we are going to play.
0: Yeah, man, talk to me.
1: And look,
0: yeah,
1: I know this might be too late, but I have a request.
0: What is your request?
1: Why on earth are we playing Whenever, Wherever by Shakira when we could play Waka Waka?
0: That's actually a really good point.
1: I'm sitting here right now, and if you play Whenever, Wherever, as much as I love that song, well, I will revolt.
0: Okay. You know what? I'm going to make an executive call here. We're going to play Waka Waka.
1: Yes!
0: I was concerned it was a bit not that I chose to play Whenever, Wherever tonight, but, you know.
1: You can play Waka Waka. I listen to it in my downtime.
0: In your downtime?
1: Alone.
0: Well, you listen to it in the car, don't you? It's your
1: big pump-up
0: song.
1: Of course. And everyone in the car needs it in their life a little bit, I think.
0: Hell yeah. So Katy Perry also performed at this year's. So she performed her smash hit Wonder live at the opening
1: smash
0: ceremony.
1: Smash hit, you say?
0: Yeah. Big song. Never heard it.
1: Smash?
0: Wonder.
1: We call it a smash.
0: It has become the most viewed video among the performances from the United States at this year's opening ceremonies.
1: Well, that's because she's the only American.
0: Yeah, I got sucked in by a Katy Perry info post.
1: Did you see this? I saw this stupidest thing on Puberty, and I love Puberty, but they were like, oh my God, look at this. 2 billion people watched the World Cup game. Compare that to the Super Bowl that was 172 million or something like that. And I was like, are you guys for real? Have you lost your minds? This is a world sport.
0: This is America.
1: Get out of your own asses, please.
0: Yeah. I think everyone loves the Super Bowl. I love the Super Bowl. But
1: of course.
0: Football,
1: but do you think that the whole of, like, Asia and the whole of Africa and the whole of South America love the Super Bowl?
0: Do you think someone in a small town in Germany knows what the Super Bowl is, as Justin Bieber once said?
1: Yeah. The Super Bowl is the Justin Bieber of the world.
0: I couldn't agree more. Beautifully said. Let's do Katie. I Kissed a Girl. Start your three for all. Three icons.
1: I mean,
0: who
1: the
0: started?
1: World Cup is the Justin Bieber. Sorry.
0: I kind of got what you mean.
1: I know.
0: Good. We're back, baby.
1: Yeah, we are.

0: 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It's the Hot Hits 3 for All.
1: But the great thing about the World Cup when it starts is it's normally fabulous because essentially football is great.
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0: piano around the world because you're such a genius.
1: Different part of your brain. I was reading year three readers in kinder. Thank you.
0: Kinder is not 1.5, Nick. Kinder is 4.
1: Yeah, but I wasn't reading year three kinders when I was 1.5, but I was reading the TV guide.
0: That's so much harder than year three reading.
1: This is really good.
0: Hang on. What toys did you own? Not Pokemon cards. Lego?
1: I had Lego. Yeah, Lego okay. was fine. Yeah,
0: but what about imagination toys?
1: What's an imagination toy, mate?
0: Like, I had Barbies.
1: None of them toys. I had an Etch-A-Sketch. I had an Etch-A-Sketch at one point.
0: I had an Etch-A-Sketch.
1: That was good.
0: Did you ever play make-believe with your sister?
1: Absolutely not. Come on, mate.
0: That's so sad.
1: I was 3 years old by the time she could bloody talk.
0: Yeah, but you play make-believe up until, like, I was playing it till
1: Look,
0: I was
1: this
0: 10.
1: Is all possibly bullshit because traumatic childhood, blocking it all out, et cetera, et cetera.
0: Yeah, okay.
1: But you know what? I'll do some more internal digging at my next $160 psychologist appointment and find out
0: Please
1: if I can
0: do.
1: Bring this
0: or just
1: more
0: ask things. Your mum if you actually read it 1.5.
1: I did, I swear.
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3: 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Then when we walked out,
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3: 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And I realised while I'd been at the Day Spa, it's like a reason to be playing.
4: 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It wasn't people cheering the girls. They've got some issues off their chest.
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0: It's called Fifi Fevennik's Happy Hour, and we take that pretty seriously. Fifi Fevennik on Perth's Mix 94.5.
1: Yeah, right across Australia, it is your Monday evening. Love this. The Happy Hour with Fifi, Feb and Nick.
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3: Guys, we have an update in the Katie Price saga.
4: Oh, yes,
3: Katie Price, formerly known as Jordan, Page 3 model that's made a life out of being famous.
4: Peter
3: and
4: Andre's
3: a lot of plastic surgery to the point she's now very unrecognisable.
4: Yeah.
3: Almost changed race. Like, she's a really different looking person these days. Married the guy in Dubai she met after 3 days she married him, and since then he has been identified as one of the biggest Tinder swindlers. Meets women, takes all their cash. After a few months of being married, he called her from Dubai, said he was being kidnapped from the back of a, he was being thrown into a van. Blanket over his head, kidnapped, but was able to make a phone call.
4: With a phone. Said he was handcuffed.
3: The kidnappers who let you do a FaceTime call. They're very generous.
4: They're the nice ones.
5: They watch the TV shows, you know, and they're like, no, you get one call.
4: One call, yeah.
3: Then she was called by him from prison in Dubai. He's been in, he's in prison and needed, it started off as £4,000, so about 10 grand to get him out. Then she was about to get on the plane and she heard it was actually nearly 300 grand. Guys, it's like watching Tinder Swindler in motion.
4: And she wouldn't have that coin anyway, would she?
3: No, because she's bankrupt and having to sell her pink Barbie Hummers and everything.
4: Do you reckon he thought, oh, God, this is Katie Price. She's got coin. And then when they got married, they joint their accounts up pretty quick and she just had zeros. And he's like, oh, God, I'm going to jail.
3: To get away from her. Then remember last week she came out and she said, and it's a very strange thing for a newlywed to say about their husband, that they've got things they've got to focus on. They're not going to focus on their kidnapped husband in jail.
6: My own sanity, I'm taking a step back. There's only one person I also need to look after is myself. And I am now taking a step back and that's it. So, you know, I've still got to work. There's exciting things coming up.
3: Her husband's been kidnapped or is in jail and there's still exciting things coming up.
5: And that was over a price, wasn't it? That was over, they thought it was $4,000 to get him out and they wanted 40 or something. She's like, ah, well. Things coming down the pipeline. Yeah. Things to look forward to. Yeah.
3: Well, big news, guys. He's been released from prison.
4: Oh, yes.
3: He's out of the Dubai jail.
4: She paid for it, did she?
3: No, we don't. Well, we don't know what's going on. We don't even know if he was in jail. How no journo can get actual evidence of where this man is?
4: Who released it? Him?
3: Well, don't know.
4: Who released that he was out? How do they know?
3: Don't know. Daily Mail.
4: Oh, Daily Mail.
5: I'm happy that journos
3: are spending time on other things.
5: That Katie Price's new husband of 3 days might be in a Dubai jail. There's other things going on.
4: I think it's a good story, Bart, if he was. Well, he's done? I want to know what he's done.
3: Apparently out, guys. Don't know where he is. Don't know what's going on. Don't know how he got out, but he's out.
4: And what, has she replied? Has she said anything?
3: No, everything's quiet in
4: she's
3: the
4: working.
3: Katie Price camp as we
4: she's
3: speak.
4: Got things on. She had a big weekend.
3: So, I am. Although Gemma's, you know, remember with the mushroom case when Erin Patterson's defence. Well, no, when her defence went in and did their bit, I was like, maybe she is innocent. Yeah. I don't know.
5: That's the point of the defence.
3: I know. I fall
5: They're
3: for
5: meant
3: it.
5: To be, yeah.
3: I'd be
5: no,
3: terri-
5: I didn't. I didn't know all that.
3: I'd be terrible in a jury. But now Gemma is starting to be on the side of love for Katie and this fraudster called Lee Andrews.
7: I think he was in jail, and I think they're going to come out and do a tell-all interview that she'll get paid for. They'll both get the money.
3: Oh genius. Of course, that's how you get the money. You stay quiet because we don't know what's going on. We're very keen to find out, and he's going to do a tell-all.
4: And he's
3: going to
4: get paid.
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0: Fifi Box, one night only, next Wednesday, the 24th of June. You'll be getting up and singing all your favourites, karaoke style. It is, you can't, the tickets are just exhausted. We're going to fill out the plenary, and we're all going to get up and sing, and we're going to punch out absolute classics, and we're going to be joined by Kate Soprano, Lucy Durrett, Rob Mills, Casey Donovan, Joanne's going to be pumping out, Jackie.
1: Oh, my goodness.
0: And this
1: all
0: started because of your birthday, Boxy. You had a big surprise birthday party, and it was a karaoke sort of bar. It wasn't even a bar. It was just a beautiful little cubicle what we were in. Well, I don't even know what that was, but you were up there singing. And you loved it, and you said, I'm never going to get this experience again. You sang 4 hours of just Disney classics. You lost your voice. You laid down and sung. You had one of the greatest nights of your life. You missed work the next day. But we thought, hey, that's not your last time. This is going to be your one night only.
2: Huge
0: event. We've organised a huge event full of absolute superstars.
1: Starting to get a bit nervous, guys.
0: Hey, don't be nervous. Don't be nervous. Nick and I will support you on the night. We'll be there to help you.
1: There's so much we need to talk about.
0: Yes,
1: there's so much we need to plan, guys.
0: Like what?
1: Corrie, costumes.
0: Yeah, it'll come.
1: Pyro. Where are we at with the firewall? Yeah. I do want the firewall, remember? Like Adele. Adele has that in Vegas.
0: Yeah, I've got a couple of my Italian mates who've got some illegal fireworks. We might be able to let them off at the plenary, which will be good. Now, the guest list.
1: Well, you've already blown me away. Yeah. I don't understand. Well, why everyone wants to be part of this night for little of me.
0: When you think of voices, you think Fifi Box, Adele,
1: Whitney,
0: Mariah.
1: Celine.
0: But when you think of Australian voices, you think of this one person. And this person is an absolute superstar. One of my good mates. I love this man. He has over 17 platinum certifications, 3 gold. His debut single has 4 platinums. He'd become the highest selling single in 2004 in Australia. His first 10 singles have all been in the ARIA top 10. He is the one and only Shannon Knowles!
1: What
0: about me? It isn't bad! Knowlesy!
3: G'day guys, how you going?
1: Singing on stage with me?
3: I'm going to come down and be part of it for you, mate, for sure.
1: Yes! Oh, my gosh, Knowlesy!
0: Just an Australian
1: hero. Do you know
0: how much
1: I've loved you, Knowlesy, since you were ripped off back in 2003? To this day, thanks, I still think you should have won.
3: Oh, you're a legend. Thanks so much, Fifi. You're a champion.
1: Oh, Knowlesy! Oh, this is huge. So you're going to be there at the plenary. We're going to do What About Me. Can I actually sing it with you? Is that okay?
3: Of course you can. Yep.
1: And the whole audience, because it is the karaoke night of nights.
0: Mate, I'll be up there. I'll be singing it with Knowlesy. I've sung it a few times with him after a couple of whiskeys.
1: What About Me? Oh,
3: this isn't fair.
1: This is incredible. What a night this is going to be.
0: Now, Knowlesy, you love a sing-along, and that's probably one of the greatest sing-alongs of all time. Everyone knows that song. Everyone loves when you sing it. Just quick, how's your whiskey going? You got a whiskey?
3: No, we've got a rum, mate.
0: A rum, sorry, not a rum.
3: Yeah.
0: How's that going?
3: Mate, it's going really, really good. We just entered some really big competitions in the US, and we got a couple of really good results we can't talk about just yet, but... it's very, very exciting stuff.
2: On the rumbos.
0: Bring that back for the green room, mate. We'll have a couple of rum
3: and cokes.
0: Absolutely,
3: buddy. I'll make sure.
0: Oh, I'm so excited.
1: This is so crazy. I'm already thinking about one of our other duets. Knowlesy, what could we do? What's a good...
0: Mr. Brightside? Can you sing? Knowlesy can sing anything.
1: I've seen Kenny Rogers and Dolly Parton, Islands in the Stream.
3: Absolutely.
1: Patrick Swayze, I've Had the Time of My Life, Dirty Dancing.
0: You want Knowlesy to pick you up,
1: yes,
0: that's
1: it. Yes, I do.
4: Knowlesy, we cannot wait to see it. It's only 10 days away, mate.
1: Oh, Knowlesy!
3: I can't wait, guys. It'll be lots and lots of fun. Looking forward to seeing you all.
0: Now I know that Knowlesy's coming down, and you're obviously going to lose your voice, so you won't be able to work the next day. Now I know Knowlesy's coming down, I probably won't be able to work either. I'm going to have a headache.
1: Because you're going to get into his rum.
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20: it's Fifi, Fev and Nick's happy hour.
4: It's been a big Monday. I tell you what an hour we've had. We love keeping you company, Fifi, Fev and Nick. Before we get out of here, Fev, there's one thing you've been avoiding all show.
0: Yeah, I don't get embarrassed. I don't care about much. I cruise around and just live in Fev's world. And yesterday could have been the most embarrassing moment I reckon I've ever had. And I've done a lot of things that, you know, could possibly be put into this segment. But I had a moment in the toilet, a public one. Very embarrassing.
4: Hang on, you were at Fed Square with an...
0: That was fun, man.
4: Yeah, with a thing strapped onto you.
0: Man, that was awesome.
22: That was hilarious.
4: That was the front page of the paper.
0: That's what you call a hilarious.
4: Okay, so it's more embarrassing than that.
0: This is the most embarrassing.
1: You're alone.
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0: Find out
1: who else was
0: this.
1: There?
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23: I'm not afraid. Yeah. It's been a ride. I guess I had to go to that place to get to this one. Now, some of you might still be in that place if you're trying to get out.

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1: Across Australia for the happy hour. People First Bank. It's knowing you're with a bank that helps you while also helping local community groups across Australia. It's a bank that's all kinds of good. Hello on your Monday. It is Fifi, Feb and Nick.
2: What about yesterday? So I'm driving down in the morning. I get my coffee and the coffee order I got, I always get an almond latte. I treat myself to an almond latte because I don't drink milk because milk goes straight through me. I can't have it. I must be dairy intolerant. I don't know what it is. Used to be able to drink milk. Can't drink milk anymore. So I'm drinking my coffee and I'm having a great time. I was going to go to the fruit shop to get some fruit. Going to make a big soup just to get start off the week really well.
3: Fruit soup?
2: A fruit shop to get a soup.
3: You said I got some fruit.
2: I'm trying to hurry up because Mando say we talk too much in this and I'm trying to hurry this up.
3: Okay.
2: And I get to the, it's not open. Nothing's open on Sunday morning. I'm like, what? This is weird. So I go back. I'm getting my fruit and veg. And I get everything and I blah, blah, blah, blah. I get the bacon and eggs to cook Toby, an egg and bacon McMuffin. And then I'm at the kiosk and the lady's chatting away and I just went, the milk has come. I'm in trouble.
3: But it was almond.
2: No. They put milk in it. It wasn't almond. They stuffed it up. They stuffed me order up and they gave me a normal coffee. And it was to the point where I had to squeeze me butt cheeks.
4: Mm-hmm. And then
2: Then I'm listening to some radio because you can hear the radio. And I'm like, oh God, come on. I need to go. And she's chatting away and she's like, oh my God, talking about your night. This is half your fault.
3: Yeah.
2: She's like, oh my God, I want to go. This is going to be mate. I love karaoke. And I'm like,
5: I love singing too.
2: Go to Baker's Delight, get my whole meal, the sourdough. And then I'm like walking across the road. And I'm like waddling, butt cheeks clenched, and there's a public toilet there.
4: Oof.
2: I've taken Toby in there before. They're clean. I'm like, okay, this is good. Like, I need to go. I live 4 minutes from there. I knew if I got in the car, I would have pooed myself.
4: Oh, no.
2: I was in all sorts of trouble. So I jump in the dunny and I shut the, you know, those toilets where the door slides open and you push the button back. So I push the button back. I've got in the seat.
4: Did it close as slow as possible?
2: No. It closes pretty quick.
4: All right.
2: Yeah, closes pretty quick. So I press the button, bang. I have to clean the toilet. So I get all the toilet paper. I clean everything and then I wrap all the toilet paper around it and I sit down and I was like in heaven. I'm sitting there and I'm like, oh my God. Thank God.
4: Do you know what part of the story is up to, Fee?
3: I'm thinking any about Bali and where I could be lying on a beach.
2: This is not a disgusting story. So I'm sitting there.
4: That also reminds me of Bali, this story.
2: And I'm sitting there and I'm like, thank God. And I'm just going, just praying, going, that was heaven. I'm back. Boom, the door slides open.
5: Oh!
2: I didn't lock it. The guy stands there and goes, the window! I'm fully nude on the dunny, and the guy knows who I am, and he's like, and I'm like, what the hell?
0: Fifi, Feb and Nick.
6: Fifi, Feb and Nick.
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2: The Bickmore is back and just in time for this news story because I think you'll love it. Did you ever used to hide stuff when you were a kid?
3: Yes, so I never used to eat my Easter eggs. I'd eat a couple and then I'd want to save them.
2: Yeah.
3: And then a year would roll around and I'd just find white chocolate in like bags all around that I'd hidden for later, but then never actually eaten.
2: That was such a female thing from when you were young. I remember eating my eggs like as quick as I could and my sister would be over there slowly nibbling a bit and portioning it off. And it would make me so angry because I'd be sick and out of Easter eggs. And I'm like, hurry up and eat them.
3: I remember I stole once from a store and I hid it. The item was enormous and I hid it in my pocket, but my pocket was tiny. And so I just had this like enormous toy hanging out. I can't remember. It was like either a Care Bear or it was something. Anyway, my mum made me walk straight back to the store and return and apologise.
2: Did you learn your lesson? Because yeah, you steal I notoriously
3: I don't,
2: steal
3: not,
2: a lot of
3: I'm
2: stuff.
3: I'm not nefarious. Is that what the phrase is?
2: Winona Ridery.
3: I'm not Winona. That's the official term. I'm not Winona Ridery.
2: Yeah.
3: That's a hard thing to say.
2: Winona Ridery.
3: It's fun.
2: Yeah. We got a code Winona Ridery, aisle 7.
3: I've never stolen something ever again.
2: But that is not true.
3: What do you mean?
2: Carrie, I've seen you steal stuff.
3: What have I stolen?
2: I've seen you
3: steal stuff from work.
2: I've seen you hotwire and steal a car. One night we were out and you said, gone in 60 seconds. Oh, yeah, you stole those cheese and crackers from work.
4: We're meant to. Way too quick getting these earlier.
3: No, yeah. I paid
2: check,
3: for them.
2: No, check
3: hey,
2: the tapes.
3: No, do you not. This. I'm not coming back to be defamed again. Look, there you go. Top thing. I bought
2: Carrie,
3: two
2: the
3: of
2: last
3: them,
2: time, because people don't know, but we've got a little kiosk here at work, but it is a. It is a trust system, and you've got to scan your card.
3: Did
2: and
3: you
2: when
3: just see that payment?
2: And when Carrie last time she walked up with me, I scanned and I paid for a card for a Coke Zero, and Carrie didn't go to pay, and I said, Carrie, you've got to pay, and
3: you
2: made
3: lawyers.
2: You pointed to your face and you said, that's my credit card, and
3: yeah.
2: that works
4: she
2: around
4: just
2: so, here.
4: She just showed me that she paid, but it said 6 weeks ago.
2: So. Yeah.
3: Did not. Stop.
2: Yeah.
3: Why? Do you want me off again? Don't answer that, anybody.
2: Hey, this was no. We're very happy that you're back. Hey, this story is from I'm guessing it's from New Zealand just based on the accents that I heard. It was a 4-year-old boy and he got his cast removed from his arm. He'd obviously broken his arm.
3: Yeah.
2: And it's so sweet. I'm about to play you the audio of the doctor removing the cast and his interaction with the boy as all these things start to fall out of his cast that he's hidden. The first one being a little plastic monkey figurine. And then after that, a whole bunch of coins. Have a listen.
5: What have we got there? Goodness me. A monkey.
6: A cheeky little monkey.
5: Cheeky monkey, all right. Fancy that. Oh, dear, oh, dear. Look at that. Mum's going to be rich.
6: She's money, real money.
5: All right, just rest your arm down.
3: And oh, my God, that is the cutest kid I've ever heard.
2: I know. So there was a plastic monkey, there was a pirate coin, but then there was also real coins, which totaled $5, and two instant win cards for Macca's.
3: Oh, sweetheart, he's just been sticking it. How old was he?
2: 4 years old, shoving it down his cast.
3: Oh, he's going to go places.
2: Isn't he? I want to know on 13 1060. Because it doesn't have to be a cast.
3: You
2: must
3: would have
2: be...
3: stolen so much stuff. Sorry, that's not what we're doing. What did you hide, aren't we?
2: Yeah, I used to hide, when I was a kid, I used to hide rocks in my ears and then my dad would have to shake them out of me.
3: So, because of the phrase, have you got rocks in your ears?
2: No, I just would like to take rocks
3: isn't
2: inside.
3: Isn't that a phrase that your parents used to say to you when you couldn't hear? Have you got rocks in your ears?
2: Oh, maybe. Yeah, no, I used to like collecting little rocks and I would want to take
3: sticking
2: them inside.
3: Sticking them in your ear hole.
2: Well, I would want to take them inside and Mum and Dad didn't want me to take rocks inside and so then I would shove them in my ears to get them inside.
3: Oh,
2: and then I'd
3: my
2: shove
3: God.
2: One too far and my dad would have to dangle me by my legs upside down and shake the rocks out of me.
3: I reckon there's still some in there.
2: 13, 10, 60.
3: Oh, you've got rocks in your head. That's the expression. You do. You've got rocks in
2: I've
3: your head
2: I've got rocks
3: still.
2: In my head. 13, 10, 60. What did you find that your kids had stashed? Give us a call.
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2: She take my money when I'm in need. Yeah, she's a trifling friend indeed. Oh, she's a gold digger way over town.

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2: Yeah, we're asking what did the kids or your kids stash somewhere, because a cute four-year-old over in New Zealand went and got his plaster cast off and they discovered a little toy monkey figurine, some coins and two Macca's instant wins.
3: What have we got there? Goodness me. A monkey.
4: A cheeky little monkey,
3: all right. Fancy that. Oh, dear, oh, dear. Look at that. Mum's going to be rich.
4: She's really real money.
3: Rest your arm down.
5: The cutest thing it's I've ever heard.
2: Yeah.
5: And then there's you that used to have rocks in your head.
2: Yeah, rocks in my ears. G'day, Kate.
6: How you going?
2: Yeah, so good. What did the kids stash?
6: Oh, so it was Christmas Eve about 10 years ago, and our family cat loved my middle daughter, and it decided to have its kittens on her legs overnight, and she proceeded to put it in a VCR container.
2: Oh, my gosh.
6: For everyone to get a surprise the next morning for Christmas.
2: Was the kitten okay?
6: They were perfectly fine, oh. Beautifully put in there softly by herself with some tissue paper.
5: God, that's
6: to be a veterinarian,
5: so
6: I swear by it.
5: That's I just so am imagining one of those little flat ones that and then like pushed together.
6: Yeah,
5: I'm just
6: no,
5: imagining them squashed.
6: The old chunky VCR containers that you had, and she had, yeah, proceeded to put them in there with some tissue paper and sleep with them next to her. And her older sister woke me and asked, why did she get baby rats for Christmas and she got nothing, and definitely wasn't baby rats.
5: Also, so how cute. Funny is a little kid waking up and there's a kitten, a cat birthing on your legs?
2: I know.
5: Like, that's not something that happens every time.
2: I know. Kate, it was pretty calm for her not to freak out.
6: Yeah, no. So she said to me that by the time she woke, there was beautiful little balls of fur. So the cat had obviously given birth and cleaned up after herself. And
5: oh.
6: Yeah.
5: God, that's wow. Funny that the cat, that's because they do like to lick. So they lick up all of the mess.
6: I know, and didn't want her siblings to take them.
5: Imagine if we had to do that after birth.
2: Just eat it.
5: Just go around and clean up after our
2: the
5: mess.
2: Nurses just dust their hands off and go, you're good with that.
5: I mean, some people do eat their placenta. So I guess that is, for want of a better, you know, cleaning up.
2: I think they do stuff with it, though. I don't think they just eat it straight away.
5: I don't know. Somehow.
2: Isn't it meant to be a superfood?
5: Oh, no, don't tell Darcy, me you ate yours, you Darcy.
7: No, but one of my friends did, but they put them in capsules and then take the capsules.
5: Oh, okay. They're not licking them off the ground.
2: G'day, Robin.
8: Oh, hi. How are you?
2: Yeah, so good. Where did the kids stash something?
8: Oh, look, this was a while ago. Got five kids.
2: Yeah.
8: Go shopping as you do. It was Kmart. And I got one kid in the pram and the other ones are hanging on along the side. And we kind of went through the checkout and headed out to the car and started kind of unpacking the pram and putting the kids in. And next minute, security guard comes up and, you know, he goes, excuse me. He said, you know, can I check, you know, what you've got there? And I said, oh, yeah, sure, you know, no drama.
2: Oh,
8: I lifted the one-year-old out of the pram and here behind him had all this stuff that he was actually sitting on that the other kids had shoved in behind him.
2: did they, Robin?
8: I was mortified.
2: Robin,
8: and you know
2: was it you? Was it you, Robin?
8: No, it wasn't me. You know what was worse?
2: What?
8: I actually worked at that Kmart. That was worse.
5: Funny.
2: What did the kids go for? What was their items of choice?
8: Oh, my gosh, long time ago. Like,
2: okay.
8: Whatever, like toys. Like, you know, little toys and stuff like that. Lollies.
2: It's pretty
5: same thing happened when I was at Officeworks once and I walked out with stuff that I didn't realise at the bottom of the pram. But when I called them to say I'd stolen stuff accidentally, they told me not to bother bringing it back.
2: Did they?
8: Oh,
5: yeah. They're like, don't worry about
8: lovely.
5: It. I know. I was like, oh. They were like, well, we appreciate your honesty. They must have, like, something factored in, like a theft, like, percentage or something.
2: Do you reckon? I reckon
5: know,
2: that's
5: I'm
2: one staff member
5: now.
2: Who's like, oh, I can't be bothered dealing with scanning the items back in or whatever. Thank you, Robin. Who you got, Pickers?
5: Alyssa. Hey, Alyssa.
9: Hey, how you going?
5: Very well. What happened? What did your kids stash somewhere?
9: Okay. Well, it was actually my brother when he was about 3 years old. He had a Matchbox toy car.
2: Yeah.
9: He pulled the wheels off. He shoved one of the tyres up his nose
5: And then he had this, so stupid sometimes.
9: I know. Then he had this terrible block nose.
5: Oh, Bubba.
9: And Mum kept taking him to the doctor saying that his nose is blocked. And the doctor would put like a cotton tip up, which would go into the middle, sticking it further up. Yeah, yeah. But also into the middle of like the car tire. So it kept going further and further up. And then, he was old enough to be able to say, but I've got a blocked nose because there's a car tire up my nose. And nobody would believe him. Do you know what? He had a blocked nose forever. And then when he was 12 years old, he had a cold from hell.
1: Yeah.
9: He sneezed and his tire flew across the room.
1: Alyssa, for 3 years?
5: No.
9: Oh, no, longer than 3 years. It was from when he was 3 years old until he was 12 years old.
5: No, Alyssa, this car, I love you, but I don't believe you.
9: I absolutely promise you from the bottom of my heart.
5: Can we get your brother on tomorrow? I want to speak to your brother.
2: I love it, Alyssa.
5: Oh, I believe you.
9: I promise that this happened. And, we're in our 50s and 60s now, so it happened a really, really long time ago.
2: I love it. Nine years of having
9: it. Story. I swear on my life.
2: Good,
9: okay?
2: Good on you, Alyssa.
5: What does your brother do for a job now, Alyssa?
9: He's actually doing a bit of work for me. So data entry work.
2: Oh,
9: he works in IT.
2: We were praying he was a pit crew for an F1 team.
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1: Carrie and Tommy.
2: Yeah. Driving you home for your Monday, it's Carrie and Tommy.
3: So it's so nice to be back. I've missed you all so freaking much.
4: It's so nice to have you back, because
3: I did tune in occasionally.
4: Thank you. We noticed a spike in the ratings.
3: To be fair, the moments I tuned in weirded me out so much that I couldn't listen anymore.
4: Yeah.
3: Because then
4: don't
3: I started
4: say that.
3: To...
4: You'll justify everyone thinking that.
3: I started to worry about our entire show. That's why I rushed back. I'm not even ready medically to be back, but I couldn't hear you do any more palate parties.
4: But if I...
2: Do you want to do another one?
3: No.
4: The palate party was so good.
3: This is what I... At one point, I tuned in and I was like, am I listening to Danos Direct on morning TV?
5: Sarah, you have a four-piece stainless steel cook set.
3: When are we giving out stainless steel cook sets?
4: Oh, it was like a few weeks ago, Carrie. We did a whole day of it. It was fun. Have you ever been to a palate party?
3: Nah.
4: You would have loved it. You would have loved it.
3: Where'd you get the stuff from?
4: It was returned stuff from Amazon.
3: For who? What? Who bought the stuff?
4: We did. Yeah, we've been meaning to talk to you about our show budget for the rest of the year. We've eaten into it a bit.
3: Well, because then I also saw you put on an event.
4: Yes.
3: And, like, obviously I love an event and I was sad to miss out.
4: World exclusive.
3: It's a good chance to get all of our, like, listeners together to make it a really inclusive night for everybody. And then I tuned in and suddenly you were putting on a dinner that literally had two people at it.
4: Yes.
3: And I was like, this is not how this works. You don't spend, this is to get more listeners.
4: We zig when they zag. A lot of shows
3: you
4: are
3: do,
4: doing
3: we
4: big,
3: don't.
4: We do.
3: No, you talked about this little restaurant for 3 months.
4: Yes.
3: And I've ignored it.
4: And it was a smash
3: hit. And then
4: hit.
3: I went away and
4: it was
3: you
4: a,
3: it did
4: it. It was a smash hit.
3: Was it?
4: Yes. Chris and Kelly said it was the best night of their lives.
3: Of course.
4: And if we start, so we have two rusted on listeners there.
3: But I don't understand.
4: And they'll talk.
3: I don't understand why you're trying to divorce them.
6: The aim of tonight
4: was
6: to divorce a couple. Because your food was so good.
4: Yes.
6: Do you think you've managed to do that?
7: What do you think, baby?
8: A glass of rosé, my love.
7: Oh, you know that I love red wine mixed with sparkling.
3: Why are you calling Alice's
8: just so
3: baby?
8: You know, she did smuggle it in her pants.
3: Who smuggled what? What's happening?
4: Kelly smuggled coleslaw in her pants.
3: Why?
4: And Chris is a delicate lover, and that's all you need to know.
3: So, but if you divorce them, then you lose a listener. So your theory of getting all listeners doesn't work.
4: Kelly still said she had the best night of her life. So maybe it was on the cards.
3: Did you have a thruple?
4: No. We
3: did
4: didn't.
3: They
4: that
3: want
4: was
3: a
4: your that was your thing before you left.
3: That was what I did on my break.
4: Yeah.
3: I just said. But then for me, the highlight was when I tuned in. And poetry was obviously a big thing for you before I left.
4: Thank you.
3: And I was happy to hear that had gone. And instead, you were reading people's minds.
5: What would be better than a psychic medium? What about a psychic large?
4: Just to kind of prove my powers. Do you have a couple of, they were children one day, but I believe they're a bit bigger now. Is that true?
9: They certainly are.
4: Is there one you're not proud of?
9: He's disassociated himself with our family.
4: I see. I think there was something.
3: So you've become a psychic now, have you?
4: What's better than a psychic medium, Carrie?
3: A psychic large?
4: You bet.
3: Or a little psychic.
4: Dollar.
3: Get it?
4: Don't steal
3: your
4: my
3: name?
4: Segment. Do
3: little,
4: you want a reading?
3: A little psychic.
4: Carrie, do you want a reading? I've got my crystal ball here.
3: Oh, my God. I went and saw a Reiki lady. She changed my life.
4: They're frauds.
3: Sorry.
4: They are charlatans, scumbags, and frauds.
3: Sorry, medium at large. Can you read my mind?
4: Carrie.
3: Or give me a reading or whatever
4: on.
3: That
4: you've
3: little...
4: Just gotta be, you've just got to be one. Just be, let your guard down. Mm-hmm. Carrie, I feel like, I'm not sure why, but it feels like you're getting your voice back. And I don't know if that's literal or...
3: My God, that's what the Reiki lady said to me. Do you know what she literally said to me?
4: We've all got radios.
3: She didn't know. No, she was French.
4: Was she?
3: She didn't know who I was. And she said, you've used your voice for your entire life, but you've never had a voice. It's time to find your voice.
4: That's pretty good
3: that's
4: stuff.
3: That's mic drop stuff.
4: And you cut me off because I was going to say the same thing.
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0: That's what my football team ran out to in the UK.
1: It's such a tune. Fatboy Slim had great tunes.
0: Yeah, Lincoln ran out to Right Here, Right Now from Fatboy Slim.
2: What did they run out to before that? It's not the oldest of songs, and Lincoln is a club steeped in history.
0: They ran out to the Dam Busters.
2: What is that? It's a World War One song.
0: It's a World War One plane. You go, da-da-da-da, you make the plane in the stand.
2: That's the cutest thing ever for a book.
1: Oh, they need to bring that back.
0: They came from Lincoln, so that's why they...
1: They need to do like a remix and bring that back, and so everyone's back in
0: the
1: stand.
0: Get DJ Fisher on the phone. Your second word is...
2: DJ Fisher. Okay, Dad.
1: Such an old man thing to say.
0: Your second word is... Boys.
2: Boys just wanna have fun.
1: That's weird.
2: They just wanna.
1: Boys. Boys on film. No, that's girls on film.
2: Because the boys in the
1: boys
2: hood
1: to men. I'll make love to you.
2: I don't think they say their name of their group before they... Yo.
1: Not like Jason Derulo. Boys. I like boys.
2: Fat bottom boys, they make their rocking
1: girls. I can't think of a song. Gosh, more songs are written about girls than they are about boys. Backstreet Boys.
2: Boys are back. All right.
1: The boys are back in town. Yeah.
2: How come the girls are never back in town?
1: Because they never left.
2: They leave.
0: Okay, next one, begging.
1: Begging you
2: for mercy.
1: Da, no. da, da, da, da. Mercy. I'll beg
3: you.
1: That was me.
2: I said begging me.
1: You said beg for mercy.
2: You're just scared that the boss is coming.
1: You said beg for mercy. He never says beg for mercy. He just says I'm begging you.
2: In brackets, it's beg for mercy.
1: Is it?
2: I don't know.
1: No.
0: One more?
1: Uh-huh.
2: One more.
0: No, that's not the word.
2: Oh, sorry.
0: As in one more.
2: Okay.
0: Sorry.
1: Too late now to say sorry.
0: she's singing.
2: She's back.
0: She's not supposed to be. Take one of those lozenges.
1: I did. I'm not supposed to be. I can't help it.
2: Worth it for the win. Is it too
1: late now to say sorry? That's what I'll say to my ENT when I see her after the show today.
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17: It's the one and only Carrie Bickmore
18: and Tommy Little. This is Carrie and Tommy.
0: Yes, we're back into it for your Monday with Carrie and Tommy.
2: And no show gives away more cash than us.
19: Carrie and Tommy's
20: big winter blowout.
19: The things we give away, the bills we could pay. It's a big winter blowout.
2: This was fun. You missed it last week.
1: Woo-hoo. I like that bit.
2: Woo-hoo. I know this because after advertising it for a week, I asked where it was from. It's from Frozen.
1: Is it? Yeah. I remember. I've seen that.
0: Big summer blowout. We've got it to winter.
2: Yes.
1: I've watched that movie a lot and I don't remember that.
2: Every Thursday of this month, we are giving away tens of thousands of dollars in cash. Yes.
1: What did you give away last week?
2: It was fun money. So there was
1: what
2: money.
1: What did people want to do with it?
2: People wanted a petting zoo. They didn't get so much money. someone wanted to take his wife out for dinner. He got heaps more money.
1: That's fun money.
2: Yes. There was a matching. It can be fun to go out with your partner. some people find that fun. I know it can be shocking to hear.
1: No, I was just, you went from petting zoo to taking your wife out for dinner. They're very different versions of fun.
2: You know, some if you dinner right, one can turn into the other. And we gave a woman money to get a matching purple Adidas corn tracksuit.
1: Fun.
2: Very fun. This
1: to
2: week
1: to dinner with our hubby.
2: This week it is bills. We're going to pay off your bills because we know a lot of people out there, you've just got bills to pay. Now,
1: it's like just you mean like petrol and electricity and stuff? Or
2: it could be anything more creative than that. If you want to divorce your husband named Bill and you need to pay him off to
1: what
2: get him out of the house.
1: What if you just got the receipt for your facelift, you know?
2: That is very good too. That
1: What's
2: means you've already
1: maximum?
2: Got it done, doesn't it?
1: Yeah,
2: so
1: but
2: you'll
1: sometimes
2: look shocked
1: you can pay
2: regardless
1: after.
2: Of whether you win or lose. CarrieandTommy.com.au if you want to get involved. We do it again this Thursday. But up next, because I believe you've got a treat for lovers.
1: Oh, no, I've just got some really, really helpful advice for married men.
2: Oh, yeah.
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0: best bits.
1: Can we talk about yesterday afternoon?
2: The Socceroos?
1: No. I went to the day spa.
2: Sorry?
1: So my girlfriends and I, we've all got shit going on at the moment. And one's got issues with her dad's very sick. One's got son that's sick. One's got, anyway, we're at the age where I actually, it did make me laugh for the hour we spent in the like warm bath thing.
3: Yes.
1: When we looked back afterwards at the topics we'd covered, we'd done perimenopause, HRT, antidepressants, sick and very, very sick and possibly dying parents. We'd talked about challenges with children. We talked about midlife crisis. And then we all towed off and went home and most middle-aged, depressing mums in a spa.
2: It's like Sex in the City, but like 10 years after.
1: Unsexy. Yeah. But God, it felt good after. It was just to get it all off our chest.
2: I was about to ask, do you feel better after something like that?
1: Oh, my God, we all feel better after. We were all saying afterwards, it was amazing. And I don't know if it was the steam room or the sauna or whatever it was, or just the chat of the women together.
2: Yes,
1: you know?
2: Yes.
1: Anyway, then I walked out.
2: Why did you grab your breasts when you said that?
1: I don't know.
2: Did you all grab all each other's breasts?
1: Oh,
2: when you?
1: Of course we do. That's what
2: women
1: do when
2: you
1: they get
2: you sit in
1: together.
2: A circle of trust and just a nork either side and link up and make a circle of trust.
1: But then when we walked out,
2: yes.
1: I could hear screaming and cheering. And I was like, what's going on? And I realised while I'd been at the day spa, the Socceroos had been playing.
2: Yes.
1: I missed the entire thing.
2: It wasn't people cheering the girls that got the band back together. And
3: they've got some issues off their chest.
1: HRT, woo!
3: Yes, parents are old, yes.
1: But then I watched the highlights.
2: Yeah.
1: Oh,
2: wasn't
1: what a
2: it brilliant?
1: Game.
2: Wasn't it brilliant?
1: Tell me about the guy. Because I think this is extraordinary. He's one of the guys that got, this is going to be such
2: I'm not going to know any
1: a
2: info,
1: mum way no. to talk about this. Tell me about one of the guys that got one of the goals. Is he blind in one eye?
2: Is he? I don't know.
1: I feel like one of them is blind in one eye, which makes it even more extraordinary that he can be so precise.
2: I don't know. I watched the game, but I'll be honest, I did not go into their medical histories.
1: Oh, but that's a woman versus a man. I want to know their life story.
2: I was too
1: married,
2: fascinated
1: divorced,
2: by
1: divorced. Where's he at in life? Has he had kids?
4: No Socceroo has ever been blind in one eye.
1: Nah, he has. My friend texted me and told me. Hold on. Oh, you keep going. I'm going to find out.
2: Well, I was fascinated, and I find it very sweet that, like, we just call Turkey Air now.
3: Mm.
2: And
1: what does that mean?
2: Like, they want to – so Turkey's like the English version of how you say Turkey Air, and they want to be called Turkey Air.
1: Not Turkey. Turkey
2: Air. So
1: is
2: we
1: that
2: spell
1: an airline?
2: It differently.
1: Turkey Air.
2: No.
1: Turkey Air.
2: We spell it differently and we say it differently. And I think it's beautiful. And I hope in the near future we're calling Germany Deutschland and we're calling Japan Nippon.
1: Oh, I see what you're saying.
2: Yes, because we've made English words for all these countries that don't speak English.
1: Yes. Why have we done that?
2: I don't know, but I think it's lovely.
1: It's lovely.
2: Yeah.
1: Yeah, I saw the guy have a little fisticuff with the
2: Do you know
1: flag
2: why he
1: thing.
2: Was doing what that, Carrie? Do you know why he was doing that?
1: What was he doing?
2: He idolised Tim Cahill growing up, another great Socceroo, and that was Timmy Cahill's celebration when he scored a goal, so it was pre-planned.
1: Amazing.
2: And he thought he might not get the opportunity to do it on the world stage, and then buddy does it.
1: We just had no business mixing it with them, but we beat them, didn't we?
2: We did beat them.
1: I'm just reading what my friend
2: Do you
1: sent
2: know
1: me.
2: About the young
1: My friend
2: fella.
1: Sent me a message to tell me all about it, and then I read it going, none of these things are things I would say on air. But in it somewhere, it does say about one of the guys being, I'm going to find it.
2: So do you think?
1: He's blind in his left eye, which means he should have trouble judging distances, but he's a goalkeeper. He's a 22-year-old.
2: Oh, Beach?
1: He plays for Melbourne City.
2: That was Beach, our goalkeeper. But there is he blind in one eye?
1: I don't know. You've got to learn more about our players.
2: I should. Sorry. He was incredible. I don't know much about football, and he was absolutely unbelievable. And they said it was a very brave decision to put him in because originally he was going to come on as a sub, if at all.
1: Mm. Oh, what a way to come
2: keeper.
1: On.
2: Third choice keeper. Mm. And only his third international cap,
3: I
2: think. And
1: so at
2: 22
1: first,
2: years old.
1: I thought I saw the streets of New York erupt. I saw
2: they
1: it on
2: did.
1: TV when I got home, and I thought, are they erupt? What are they watching?
2: This was my whole Sunday.
1: But they weren't watching the Socceroos.
2: No, they watched the Knicks win over in San Antonio. They beat the Spurs in game 5 of the NBA Finals.
1: Was that expected?
2: They were up 3-1, so it was probably expected, but they haven't. It's their first championship, I think, in 53 years.
3: Yep.
1: Oh,
2: so, yeah,
1: what a
2: amazing.
1: Weekend of sport.
2: And the New York streets have
1: Oh, my God, I just wanted to be there.
2: Yes. Yeah. They did get quite violent in bits, but
1: they
2: still insist the majority of people torched buses in a peaceful manner. Do you think your session of with the girls, with the lasses, was more interesting than the World Cup?
1: I mean,
2: it covered more ground.
1: To be fair, I got to do that, caught up in the highlights, and I feel like I'm across it all too. And I feel as much joy for the Socceroos as had I watched the whole thing. I think,
2: Carrie, I've got to be honest, watching the Socceroos coverage, as good as it was, I don't think they mentioned perimenopause once.
1: Did they have a breast grope?
2: There was not a breast grope, no, as far as I saw it.
1: Well, I'm telling you, we had a great spa session.
2: Yes. What do you want to know? On 13 1060, do you reckon anyone can top what you did instead of watching the World Cup?
1: Because I mean, to be fair, there's not many more. Like, every single person I know said it was one of the most thrilling things they've ever seen yesterday.
2: Your spa session?
1: No, the World Cup. So by the sounds of it, there's not many things that would top what happened yesterday afternoon. Like, your Sunday afternoon can't get much better than watching the Socceroos, can it?
2: But yours did, didn't it, for you?
1: I mean, for me, it did.
2: Yes. Wouldn't you choose to do the same thing again?
1: I think so.
2: I reckon there's some people in your boat as well. 13 1060, give us a call. Do you think what you did was more interesting than watching the Socceroos? Give us a call.
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0: 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The best bits.
2: The Bic Moore is back and just in time for this news story because I think you'll love it. Did you ever used to hide stuff when you were a kid?
3: Yes, so I never used to eat my Easter eggs. I'd eat a couple and then I'd want to save them.
2: Yeah.
3: And then a year would roll around and I'd just find white chocolate in like bags all around so that I'd hidden for later, but then never actually eaten.
2: That was such a female thing from when you were young. I remember eating my eggs like as quick as I could and my sister would be over there slowly nibbling a bit and portioning it off. And it would make me so angry because I'd be sick and out of Easter eggs. And I'm like, hurry up and eat them.
3: I remember I stole once from a store and I hid it. The item was enormous and I hid it in my pocket, but my pocket was tiny. And so I just had this like enormous toy hanging out. I can't remember. It was like either a Care Bear or it was something. Anyway, my mum made me walk straight back to the store and return and apologise.
2: Did you learn your lesson? Because you still notoriously steal a lot of stuff.
3: I'm not nefarious. Is that what the phrase is?
2: Winona Ridery.
3: I'm not Winona. That's the official term. I'm not Winona Ridery.
2: Yeah.
3: That's a hard thing to say.
2: Winona Ridery.
3: It's fun.
2: Yeah. We got a code Winona Ridery, aisle 7.
3: I've never stolen something ever again.
2: But that is not true.
3: What do you mean?
2: Carrie, I've seen you steal stuff.
3: What have I stolen?
2: I've seen you steal
3: stuff from work.
2: I've seen you hotwire and steal a car. One night we were out and you said, gone in 60 seconds. Oh, yeah, you stole those cheese and crackers from work.
4: We're meant to. Way too quick getting these earlier.
3: No, yeah. I paid for them.
2: No, check the tapes.
3: No, do you not. I'm not coming back to be defamed again. Look. There you go, top thing.
2: $10.80. People don't know, but we've got a little kiosk here at work. But it is a trust system, and you've got to scan your card.
3: Did you
2: see
3: that payment?
2: And when Carrie last time she walked up with me, I scanned and I paid for a card for a Coke Zero, and Carrie didn't go to pay, and I said, Carrie, you've got to pay,
3: you
2: pointed to your face and you said, that's my credit card, and that works
4: here. She just showed me that she paid, but it said 6 weeks ago.
2: So yeah.
3: Stop. Yeah. Why? Do you want me off again? Don't answer that, anybody.
2: Hey, we're very happy that you're back. Hey, this story is from, I'm guessing it's from New Zealand just based on the accents that I heard. It was a 4-year-old boy and he got his cast removed from his arm. He'd obviously broken his arm.
3: Yeah.
2: And it's so sweet. I'm about to play you the audio of the doctor removing the cast and his interaction with the boy. As all these things start to fall out of his cast that he's hidden, the first one being a little plastic monkey figurine, and then after that, a whole bunch of coins. Have a listen.
5: What have we got there? Goodness me. A monkey.
6: A cheeky little monkey.
5: A cheeky monkey, all right. Fancy that. Oh, dear, oh, dear. Look at that. Mum's going to be rich.
6: Kids,
5: buddy,
6: real buddy.
5: Right, just rest your arm down.
3: And oh, my God, that is the cutest kid I've ever
2: heard. I know. So there was a plastic monkey. There was a pirate coin, but then there was also real coins, which totaled $5, and two instant win cards for Macca's.
3: Oh, sweetheart, he's just been sticking it. How old was he?
2: 4 years old, shoving it down his cast.
3: Oh, he's going to go places.
2: Isn't he? I want to know on 13 10 60. Because it doesn't have to be a cast.
3: You would have stolen so much stuff. Sorry, that's not what we're doing. What did you hide, aren't we?
2: Yeah, I used to hide, when I was a kid, I used to hide rocks in my ears and then my dad would have to shake them out of me.
3: So, because of the phrase, have you got rocks in your ears?
2: No, I just would like to take rocks inside.
3: Isn't that a phrase that your parents used to say to you when you couldn't hear? Have you got rocks in your ears?
2: Oh, maybe. Yeah, no, I used to like collecting little rocks and I would want to take them inside.
3: Sticking them in your ear hole.
2: Well, I would want to take them inside, and Mum and Dad didn't want me to take rocks inside, and so then I would shove them in my ears to get them inside.
3: Oh,
2: and then I'd shove
3: God.
2: One too far, and my dad would have to dangle me by my legs upside down and shake the rocks out of me.
3: I reckon there's still some in there.
2: 13, 10, 60.
3: Oh, you've got rocks in your head. That's the expression. You do. You've got rocks in your head.
2: I've got rocks
3: still
2: in my head. 13, 10, 60. What did you find that your kids had stashed? Give us a call.
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0: 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Wake me up before you go.
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20: 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Heads up, Freo take on Geelong this Thursday, so make sure you allow for extra travel time as ingress does coincide with afternoon peak and delays are expected. 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
23: 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Rightio to the freeways. They're travelling well heading into the CBD. No delays going on there. No major hotspots around town either for the moment. Just a reminder though, it's an advance notice, I know, but Freo taking Geelong this Thursday. Just allow for extra travel time as heading into Optus Stadium coincides with the afternoon peak and delays are expected. Over 1 million volunteers clean up Australia each year, but the challenge is bigger than ever and they need your help. Donate today at cleanup.org.au. 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
20: 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MJ, the Michael Jackson musical, is now thrilling audiences at Crown Theatre. 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
24: Hi there, here it's Damien Carbon. We're being told to be patient for fuel prices to start coming down after the United States and Iran negotiated a peace deal to end the war in the Middle East. Donald Trump posting an update online saying ships carrying oil are starting to move out of the Strait of Hormuz. WA's Gina Reinhart has made a massive bet on space travel. The mining magnates Hancock Prospecting confirming a significant investment into Elon Musk's SpaceX. It's believed to be around $1.4 billion. SpaceX wants to take people to Mars and has just completed the biggest capital raise in history. Back home, new report has found Aussies are changing jobs less. According to the Australian HR Institute, employee turnover has fallen by more than 11% in the last 6 months. And one of the smallest blocks of land here in Perth has gone up for sale. A 120 square metre block going in Coburn. It's about half the size of a tennis court for $350,000.
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24: It looks like Lachie Neale will leave Brisbane at the end of the season. Reports today Collingwood have offered a tempting three-year deal worth up to $3 million. It's understood he did seriously consider an offer to return to Perth to play for the Dockers and be with family, but the Pies pitched far more money. And tonight at the AFL Tribunal, the Kangaroos will fight Paul Curtis's three-game suspension. He's been charged with rough conduct over a tackle on Eagle Hamish Davis over the weekend at Optus Stadium.
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24: Cold start for Perth, then partly cloudy with a max of 16 today. We're down to 5 tonight, then highs of 17 for tomorrow. Right now it's 4. 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
3: 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Rightio to the freeways, they're travelling well heading into the CBD. No delays going on there. No major hotspots around town either for the moment. Just a reminder though, it's an advance notice, I know, but Freo take on Geelong this Thursday. Just allow for extra travel time as heading into Optus Stadium coincides with the afternoon peak and delays are expected. 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Donate today at cleanup.org.au. 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
15: When a child is in hospital, Ronald McDonald's House gives their family a community of support, warm meals and a place to rest. Because when a child is sick or injured, family stays. Emergency work still happening in Mount Lawley with Lord Street northbound at Walcott Street. The left turn lane is closed by Water Corp. Mitchell southbound is building at Warwick Road and Reed Highway merge points. Kwinana Ferry northbound is slow from Thomas Road right the way through to Rowley Road. 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
19: Hi there, it's Damien Carbon. Could finally be some relief for mortgage holders in Australia. The Reserve Bank widely expected to leave the cash rate on hold today after three consecutive rate hikes. But don't expect fuel prices to

0: dropped straight away. Donald Trump claiming overnight at the G7 in France that ships carrying oil are starting to move out of the Strait of Hormuz, but it will take time. Finance Minister Katie Gallagher telling Seven fuel tax changes are under review.
1: It's no secret that we'll keep these matters under review. We know that the cut to the fuel excise has really helped households, whilst the war in the Middle East has impacted on petrol prices here.
0: WA's Gina Rinehart has reportedly dropped $1.4 billion on SpaceX shares. It will give Hancock Prospecting around 7% of the company. And Perth posties are still getting chased by dogs. There's been 193 incidents in WA. The worst suburb is Rockingham, followed by Wangarra and Joondalup.
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0: The Fremantle Dockers look set to pull the trigger on Caleb Sarong's return for the Cats clash on Thursday night in Perth. Coach Justin Longmuir is keen to see him back.
3: Probably one of our better players, clearly. Yeah, we probably had the maybe luxury of giving him an extra week off to make sure we get him right for the back half of the year. Be surprised if he does get through training and not ready to play, so it's a bit of a luxury to get him back.
0: Well, Geelong have hinted Patrick Dangerfield may avoid the trip west. And Lachie Neale to Collingwood. That's the word this morning. The Pies pitching a three-year, $3 million deal.
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0: Cold start for Perth, then partly cloudy with a max of 16 today. We're down to 5 tonight, then highs of 17 for tomorrow. Right now it's 4. Mix 94.5 plays Perth's best variety all day while you work. It kicks off with an hour of non-stop music this morning from 9.
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0: the Cranberries, 6:19 on the Pete and Kimber Show. Every half hour from 7 this morning, we will put $10,000 on the line with Alpha Bucks. Make sure you're around for your first chance at being able to do it. This finally happened.
1: What? There is nothing our boss loves more than your pregnant pauses.
0: No.
1: How many babies have we had in that space?
0: No. You're gonna want to. The pregnant pause makes sense because this is a big deal, okay. Right? This is a big deal. Last week, I said to you that I've had people like reaching out from Africa who think that I'm a marathon runner.
1: Yes, they do, because you took one short video of you in your HBF Run for a Reason shirt with your walking medal. And they think that you're a marathon runner, and they've been jumping in your DMs to ask you what your personal best is, where you like running. There's been a lot of that.
0: I mean, it's been viewed over half a million times, or whatever, right? but I think I might just be this country's brand new burger influencer.
1: Oh, here we go.
0: No, like legit.
1: Okay.
0: Because you know how this morning I
1: don't want to bring up the war, but, you know, I'm actually the burger queen.
0: We had a burger
1: challenge.
0: Yeah.
1: And I won it.
0: Yeah, yeah. That's fine.
1: I beat Ben Cousins. My burger was the most loved burger in Perth.
0: Yeah, I know. Right? You had your vegan burger. I get it. Right? You created a burger. I'm talking about actually being the guy who goes out there and eats the burgers and then reports back on whether or not they're great.
1: Okay.
0: Like this morning, how I told you that I did that. Like when I went over Rottnest over the weekend, and then
1: I witnessed it.
0: You witnessed it. You said, "Oh, you may love the video."
1: I went for days.
0: Right. Yeah. Well, guess what?
1: I've never seen someone fall in love with a cheeseburger the way you did.
0: Someone has taken that audio and they've turned it into one of those viral like songs things that they do.
1: Okay.
0: You want to have a listen?
1: Yep.
0: Have a listen to this.
2: My cheeseburger has arrived. Look at it. Cheesy, hickly, meaty, soft bun. moist as hell. Wow. Dusting on these chips, that is. Phenomenal. No one's going to be hard to beat. To die for.
1: I loved it.
0: Listen to that.
1: I loved it.
0: Now, what was better is that it was like...
1: I got all the experience of how good that burger was wrapped up in 25 seconds instead of the 8-minute reel that you created.
0: Oh, shush. The reel was 90 seconds.
1: Was that all?
0: But
1: God, it felt like days.
0: But yeah. If you would like to hear it and see it, at Petey Perth is my Instagram. Now,
1: go and watch as many of this as you can just so he feels justified.
0: I am justified. Since then, I've had a couple of burger joints reach out to me and say they want me to come and eat their burgers and do videos on them.
1: Yeah, but the problem is you started too high. You went in like you were having a love affair with this cheeseburger.
0: It was a good
1: and now,
0: burger.
1: Yeah, but now you've got no growth, mate. Now every burger either has to be slightly below it.
0: No, it doesn't
1: you're going to be inappropriate on air.
0: It doesn't need growth. Like, that in itself was its own good burger. And then I go to that place, like, I've got to go to Burger Boy now because they reached out and they say, all right, come and try our burger. Now, if it's not great, I'm not going to say it's great, all right?
1: Aren't you?
0: All individual.
1: No, you can be trusted. He's a legitimate burger influencer now.
0: Well, if they pay for the burger, I mean, different.
1: You should aim higher.
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6: 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Emergency works ongoing in Mount Lawley, Lord Street, northbound at Walcott Street, Watercorp on site. Mutual southbound, underspeed Burns Beach Road, Whitfords Avenue and the Warwick to Reed Highway. Kwinana Freeway northbound, slow Mortimer through to Rowley Road. 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
32: Hi there, it's Damien Carbon. WA's richest person is going all in on SpaceX. Gina Rinehart reportedly dropping $1.4 billion on shares in Elon Musk's quest to get to Mars. SpaceX floated in the last few days, making Elon a trillionaire. The Strait of Hormuz is set to reopen as part of a deal struck between the United States and Iran. The Prime Minister hasn't come to a decision yet on whether the fuel excise cut will be extended past the end of the month here in Australia. Our Finance Minister telling Seven, Aussie drivers will be given plenty of notice. Though with just 2 weeks until July, Katie Gallagher couldn't exactly say when we'll know.
0: We have it under active consideration. Petrol prices have come down quite a bit. In most capital cities, they're below where they were at the beginning of the war, and that's because the fuel excise has helped, but also because the price of oil has come down.
32: And dog attacks on posties is still a thing. There's been 193 in Perth, with Rockingham the most.
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32: At the AFL Tribunal tonight, North Melbourne will challenge a three-match ban handed to forward Paul Curtis for that tackle on Eagle Hamish Davis at the weekend here in Perth. And Suns coach Damien Hardwick has been put on notice after comments he made about umpiring decisions. Footy boss Greg Swan called him to address the post-match remarks. Suns coach telling Fox Footy it was a good conversation.
2: He made it very, very clear, Swanee, that I understood the mark. And, you know, I commend him on his way that he does go about it having the conversation.
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32: Cold start for Perth, then partly cloudy with a max of 16 today. We're down to 5 tonight, then highs of 17 for tomorrow. Right now it's 4. Mix 94.5 plays Perth's best variety all day while you work. 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
9: Yeah, good morning. So around about this time at the moment on the show, we are bringing you the things that are happening after 8 o'clock. The reason being is because our single ice hockey player, Rob, he's in the thick of it right now, meeting the bachelorettes that we're setting him up with.
10: Well, we're giving him phone conversations, right? It's a taste. It's like, here's a little bit of a snippet to see if you guys can vibe, whether you'd get along on a phone chat, and then he gets to choose someone to go on a date with.
9: Mm. Now, one of those people might be Luce, all right? As in, that's her name, Luce. Now, she's going to come up inside the next 20 minutes. In just a moment, though, we're going to check in with Rob and see how he's feeling so many days into this. Stay with us.
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0: Another banger from her on the Pete and Kimber Show, 6:35. Every time I play a Taylor Swift song, all I can think about is our sip and sing coming up next week.
1: Oh, it's going to be amazing. You can register at peteandkimber.com.au and maybe win yourself some tickets. But also, we're just going to do random throughout the show. Every now and then we'll go, hey, call us if you want to come to Taylor's Sip and Sing. It's going to be a whole night of just singing Taylor tunes, rocking out. We're all going to be dressed as Taylor. It's going to be brilliant.
0: Over 18s as well. It's going to be a big adults night, all right? Everybody yeah. gets to go out and have some fun. So keep on listening to get your chance.
2: It's Pete and Kimber's Off-Campus Romance. She's my
0: terrifier. Oh, look, speaking of which, this has been so good. We're into week two of this, and it's getting to the pointy end of Off-Campus Romance.
1: We spent all last week profiling Rob, our ice hockey player from the Perth Thunder, and he wants a girlfriend, and we're like, we'll find you one because ice hockey's so hot right now.
0: That's right. The single ladies have been dropping into our DMs, and we're at the stage now where we're introducing them. Now, Rob is back on the phone with us. We're about to get into a chat with Bachelorette number two, Rob. Her name is Luce. But first to you.
1: Have you learned anything about yourself in this process? Has it been interesting? Because we've been profiling you for a week. You would have been hearing things. You would have had other people coming up to you. Your mates were very excited to spruik you on the show. So how have you been feeling?
3: Yeah, it's been fun so far. I've dinner every Wednesday at my furniture maker's house with my friend Dan Fisher, who's like a sculptor artist. And we all listen to from like start to finish. And I've never seen them have so much fun in their lives. You know, it was classic, so
1: that is fun.
3: That was definitely enjoyable, but no, listening to it, I feel like I've actually been truthful about myself, you know, so far, so that's
1: everyone,
3: all you can ask for.
1: You know, even when your friends were in here, after we had the big chat with them, Yannick also pulled me aside. We were already off air, we'd already done everything, and he pulled me aside and he went, he really is a really good bloke. And I was like, okay, mate, we get it.
3: So, I love Yannick.
0: We do love Yannick. Now, listen, Rob, say no more. I also think I just heard a little giggle in there from Luce.
1: Luce, you're meant to be quiet.
0: Yeah, you don't say anything yet, Luce. No chat from either of you. Shush. Right now, we're going to take a break. When we come back, Luce, you will get your chance. Although, the giggle sounds like a great start.
1: Yeah, awesome.
0: I will say that. All right, Rob and Luce chat for the first time on your radios in minutes.
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7: 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Lord Street northbound and Walcott Street, Mount Lawley. The left turning lane is closed by Water Corp. Mitchell southbound still busy. Burns Beach Road, then Whitfords Reed. Cornada northbound is also busy. Mortimer to Rowley Road. And Thomas Road westbound, Rockingham Road, Cornada Beach, bit of a queue. Saturday Lotto's $20 million super draw is this Saturday. 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

0: So do you think that it was just a bit awkward?
1: I know she was nervous. She was nervous.
0: What?
1: But, like, you know, sometimes, like, it's hard. They're asking three questions. There's, you know, a couple hundred thousand of us listening.
0: I know. You know, I will say this.
1: I mean, you know.
0: The question about the kayak and the treats and the... It almost sounded like Luce was a bit put out by having to go get the treats for the kayak.
1: No.
0: And the water and the stuff. I mean, water's good on an island.
1: No.
0: And a Kindle.
1: Look. Give him a chance.
0: Is it? All right.
1: Give him a chance.
0: Okay. Yeah, okay. Maybe. I mean, Holly's still my pick.
1: Okay.
0: All right.
1: Give him a chance because we've still got one more Bachelorette
0: sure.
1: he needs
0: Tomorrow
1: to meet.
0: Tomorrow on the show. I would love to hear people's feedback, by the way. Here's our text line number. 0481 945. Just let us know how you're feeling about Holly, about Luce, about the...
1: What we're really getting is just text messages telling us that he's a total babe and they're all into it.
0: Yeah, well, that's fine too.
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6: 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Investing carries risk. Mitchell Fairway southbound, a little busy. Burns Beach Road, then Whitford through to Reed Highway. Quinana northbound, it's heavy. Mortimer through to Akatil Road. Getting busier as well. Row Highway, the bypass in Hazelmere. And Row Highway northbound, Nicholson Road in Langford. 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
8: Hi there, it's Damien Carbon. A Virgin flight from Melbourne to Perth has been forced to make an emergency landing overnight after crew reported an engine issue. The Boeing 737 turned back and landed safely at Melbourne Airport. The cleanup after a crash in Bayswater stretched well into last night after a car rolled on Tonkin Highway. Nobody was seriously injured. It all happened around 6 p.m. We're being told to be patient for fuel prices to come down after the US and Iran negotiated a peace deal to end the war. Donald Trump posting an update online saying ships carrying oil are starting to move out of the Strait of Hormuz. The deal will be signed off on Friday. And the UK is following Australia's footsteps, announcing its own social media ban for under-16s from early next year. Meta, YouTube and Snapchat are not impressed. They've warned it'll push kids onto other platforms and services that are not as safe.
9: Hurry, Best Sheds is having a flash sale with 25% off bestsheds.com.au.
8: The Kangaroos will fight that three-match ban on Paul Curtis after a dangerous tackle in the Eagles game here in Perth. The tribunal is sitting this afternoon. And coach Justin Longmuir says Fremantle has come back from the bye hungry, not sleepy, ahead of a huge test on Thursday night against the Cats.
10: Switching focus back on footy and getting their heads back in the game, not letting the players just sort of ease back into training. Once they get back, we're back to work. So I think we got that right last year. We came off the bye and had a pretty good performance against North Melbourne. And yeah, we're hoping for the same this week.
11: And see supply.
8: Right now, just 5 degrees in Perth after a cold start, partly cloudy for us today with a maximum of just 16. We're down to 5 tonight, then 17 for tomorrow. Mix 94.5 plays Perth's best variety all day while you work. 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
18: Hey, Chantel.
19: Oh, my goodness. Good morning.
18: How are you today?
19: Oh, my God. I can't believe we got through. So I'm actually, yeah, I feel very excited and terrified.
18: Great. No, this is your moment. You should be excited. $10,000 available to you right now, and you could take that Thailand holiday and have plenty of money left over.
19: Yeah, that would be amazing.
3: All right, Chantel, let's go. This is your moment. 30 seconds, 10 questions. Okay. Pass if you don't know an answer. We can come back around to it. You know the rest of the rules. Let's get on with it. Your letter today is J for Juliet. J for Juliet. Chantel, good luck.
18: Okay. Thank you. Chantel, question number one. Name a female actor.
19: Julia Roberts.
18: A dog breed.
19: Jack Russell.
18: A girl's name.
19: Jan.
18: A musician.
19: Oh, Jared Leto.
18: A word with double letters.
19: Pass.
18: A profession.
19: Pass.
18: A fruit.
19: Jackfruit.
18: A flower. Chantel. You were doing well, but...
19: So much harder.
18: Oh, no, you're doing well. Look, the word with double letters, maybe jelly or jazz.
19: Oh, yeah.
18: And a profession, a judge or a journo. Yeah.
3: Unfortunately, we can't take as an answer.
18: What a shame we can't. We would have given away a lot more money if we could.
19: Yeah, I'm sorry if that was really loud.
3: Not at all, mate. We love it. We absolutely love it.
18: Thank you for joining us. Try again. You can always come back and try again.
19: I definitely will. Thank you so much.
3: Good on you, Chantel. Thank you. 7:30, 8 and 8:30. Alpha Bucks for $10,000 is back on the board. Now, there are so many things that we can be streaming at the moment. It's often hard to decide what to watch. That's why Kimber watches things. You have just been telling me about Maternal Instinct.
18: This one's a doozy.
3: I have so many questions because I've seen bits and pieces of this on social media as well. It's starting to really light up the internet.
18: And I do want to say, I won't give spoilers. I don't like giving spoilers, but unfortunately, some of the written articles going around, people are saying too much, but I won't.
3: Right. Okay. Hang around. That's coming up next.
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0: my God, Becky,
1: look at her butt.
2: I like big butts and I cannot lie.
3: Oh my God. All right, so that was the finish of Golden Girls.
1: Thank you.
4: What a show.
1: Finish of Golden Girls.
3: That was the final episode, the final scene.
4: If you haven't gone back and watched the Golden Girls again in current day, do yourself a favour. Yeah. It still stacks up.
3: Holds it is up.
4: Hilariously funny. So, and they say things they couldn't get away with on TV now.
1: Yeah. So we're back around in the 1920s then, somewhere around there.
3: Something like that. All right, Kimber's locked hers in.
1: I'm going to go 1999.
4: Ooh, I went 1990.
3: Well, Pete, you're way off. It was 1992.
1: Oh, please.
3: 1999.
1: Well, I just kind of feel like the Golden Girls were around for a lot of my childhood.
4: This song? You don't remember rocking out to this song when you were a kid?
1: No, I remember singing this song when I was in, like, year 11. And that was very early 00s.
3: Timeless.
4: Yeah. It really took a while to jump on it.
1: Yeah, no. All right, next one.
5: Where there is discord, may we bring harmony. Where there is error, may we bring truth. Where there is doubt, may we bring faith. And where there is despair, may we bring hope.
6: I'm Stetler.
7: I'm Waldorf. We're here to heckle a Muppet movie.
8: Gentlemen, that's straight ahead. Private screening room D.
6: Private screening?
7: Yeah, they're afraid to show it in public.
6: Oh, look at this place. What a dump.
9: Oh, my little pretty one. Pretty one.
1: This one's got me, eh?
10: Hey, Sharona.
3: Personal favorite of mine.
1: Because this could be early 90s or could be 80s.
3: Kimber's locked hers in. Excellent.
1: 1985.
4: 1980.
3: It was 1979.
1: Points for Kimber.
4: Double points, Kimber. Thanks for coming, Pete. Thanks for having a go.
1: Thanks for having a go.
3: Wow,
1: that hurts this morning. That one really hurts.
4: That's it.
11: Pete and Kimber's
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15: 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Heads up, a truck breakdown, Gradison Highway westbound, Farrell Road, Midvale. Traffic is slow on the approach to Lafra Safe Merge. Mitchell southbound, Quinana North, a little busy in its usual places for this time of the morning. And a few extra cars this morning, Canning Highway eastbound, Reynolds Road in Applecross. 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
6: Hi there, it's Damien Carbon. Engineers for Virgin Airlines will spend this morning looking into what caused a flight from Melbourne to Perth to turn back. The Boeing 737 took off from Melbourne about 6 p.m. last night, the crew reporting a mechanical issue, so they turned back. The passengers boarded a different plane and then headed west without any dramas. There could finally be some relief for mortgage holders today. The Reserve Bank widely expected to leave the cash rate on hold this morning after three consecutive rate hikes. Donald Trump says ships are starting to move again through the Strait of Hormuz after he reached a peace deal with Iran. It'll be signed on Friday. The president, under increasing pressure with Democrats in the US now, demanding to know why he launched a war that cost billions and left Iran in a similar situation as before. And Perth posties are still getting chased by dogs. There's been 193 incidents here in WA this year. The worst suburbs, Rockingham, followed by Wangarra and Joondalup.
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6: Looks like Lachie Neale may leave Brisbane at the end of the season, with reports today Collingwood have offered a tempting three-year deal worth up to $3 million. It's understood he seriously considered an offer to return to Perth to play for the Dockers and be with family, but the Pies pitched far more money. And tonight at the AFL Tribunal, the Kangaroos will fight Paul Curtis's three-game suspension. He's been charged with rough conduct over a tackle on Eagle Hamish Davis on Saturday.
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6: Right now, just 5 degrees in Perth after a cold start, partly cloudy for us today with a maximum of just 16. We're down to 5 tonight, then 17 for tomorrow. Mix 94.5 plays Perth's best variety all day while you work. 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
16: Good morning, Chloe.
17: Good morning.
16: Chloe, you want to take a lovely holiday with your partner. Where you want to go?
17: I want to go back home with him to Scotland.
16: Aye. Oh, nice.
18: Hey, lassie. Aye.
16: Oh, I don't mind Pete's Scottish accent. Of all the accents he does, his Scottish one's pretty good.
18: You know, I've heard that they're putting me in a kilt a bit later on this year again.
16: I hope so. Yeah,
18: apparently. Yeah.
16: When you get back in your kilt, it's my favourite time of year.
18: A bit sexy with my legs out, Chloe. Yeah. Are you ready to go, Chloe?
17: I sure am.
18: All right, let's do it. 30 seconds, 10 questions. Pass if you don't know an answer. We'll come back around to it. Your letter today. Look at this. S for Scotland. S for Scotland, Chloe. Good luck.
16: Hello. Okay, Chloe. You good to go?
17: Yeah.
16: Yep. Okay.
17: Yeah, sorry.
18: Luck of the Irish be with
16: you. It's all right. Question number one, name an illness.
17: Sickle cell.
16: An actor.
17: Pass.
16: A Disney character.
17: No.
16: A continent.
17: Scotland.
16: A girl's name.
17: Dan.
16: An animal.
17: A shark.
16: A country.
17: Alaska.
16: A food. Sorry, Chloe. I think as soon as you said Scotland as a continent, you probably knew it wasn't happening. You wanted maybe Sam Worthington for an actor. Snow White is a Disney character.
17: Yeah.
16: And the continent, South America, you were looking for.
17: Yeah.
16: Sorry, not today, Chloe, but keep trying.
17: Thank you.
18: All right, bye, Chloe.
16: Thanks for playing.
18: Alpha Bucks for $10,000 back at 8 and again at 8:30. We are on the hunt officially in just a few minutes for a British correspondent.
16: A correspondent.
18: One of you listening right now, a British correspondent, someone from Britain that lives here in WA. This is a very, very important task.
16: Do you need
18: task.
16: Any official, like, qualifications to be a correspondent?
18: Nah.
16: Okay, great.
18: All right. I mean, if you've been to, like, journalism school for a bit, that'd be good.
16: Okay, but we don't care if we have nothing.
18: Couldn't give us stuff. No, no, hang around. We'll tell you more in a minute.
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0: Olivia Dean. 7:36 on the Pete and Kimber Show. Ladies and gentlemen, please be upstanding. The British National Anthem.
1: It's beautiful.
0: Isn't it beautiful? Playing it because hopefully anyone who's from Great Britain, the UK, you right, if you're listening, we need you.
1: Are we going to find any of them in WA, you sure?
0: There's a couple here and there, from what I've heard. I think apparently...
1: Because they know what's good for them. They come here and they go, why would I go back to England? It is dark and, you know, the sun's... Go to school in the dark, come home in the dark, or you could live in WA on the coast.
0: Yes. Now, you might be right around... We go all over WA, through Perth and around this great state of WA. So you might be... a British person from anywhere around WA, and that's fine. 13 1060, please call.
1: What do we want them for?
0: We need a British correspondent to cover the England versus Croatia game this Thursday morning at 4 a.m.
1: Okay, hang on. So we don't actually need a British correspondent. We want like a British soccer nuffy,
0: someone who
1: is like really into soccer.
0: Yeah, like proper into soccer, like knows the chants.
1: Fancy trying to call it a correspondent. Well, they didn't even know. They were like, oh, soccer guy, that's me. Now they're ready. Call 13 1060. We're ready.
0: Okay.
1: Or girl.
0: Be a British soccer guy or girl, right? But be ready to correspond to us.
1: So what do we want them to do? Stay up late, watch the game?
0: Yeah, we want them to be at a pub somewhere watching, right? Somewhere public.
1: Are there pubs? Will they be open for the game?
0: Yeah, well, apparently for... I would dare say there's got to be some pub somewhere that's got to be open for the game. They've got to be doing this.
1: Because isn't that like 3 in the morning?
0: Yeah, well, that's 4 in the morning, right? This is the British game, okay? So this is the one that's going to be happening on Thursday morning. The Australia versus US game is going to be happening at 3 in the morning, and I've heard whispers. We'll just confirm this, that the government is going to be making special rules that pubs and clubs can stay open and have people in there at 3 o'clock in the morning to watch.
1: Crown Sports Bar is going to be open.
0: Oh, there you go.
1: You can go and watch it in Northbridge Piazza
0: if you're
1: in Perth.
0: The Piazza's going off.
1: Sit in that open space there and have it. Check it out.
0: Oh, look at this. There's lots of British people calling.
1: Is this because like you're not going to get up early, or because you know that if I were up early, I'm not going to know how to talk soccer?
0: No, I think you'll know how to talk soccer. Whenever we have a football question on this show, it comes from you. I'm sure you can put something together.
1: Mm.
0: But I want to get in the rhythm of things. You know, I want to hear how things are going. I want people invested. There's a lot of British people here in WA. We know they all live in Joondalup.
1: Yes.
0: We want to know. We want to hear from you, and we want you reporting back on the soccer, because we know it's a big thing at the moment.
1: All right, call now. We'll find you. 13 1060.
0: We're going to get them to do like a chant or something.
1: Okay,
0: or
1: whatever we need to do.
0: Yes.
1: Yeah.
0: All right. We'll come back, take your calls in minutes. There's plenty calling.
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5: 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Heavy this morning, Rail Highway, both directions at the bypass, so please be very patient. Busy also on our freeways. Burns Beach Road, Whitfist, Erindale and Mitchell South, Quinana North, it's Thomas DeRoli, then Rail Highway to Cranford Avenue. 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

0: 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Checking the majors, Mitchell South, Kwinana North, a little busy in its usual places. Please be patient. A crash on Murdoch Drive southbound after Jenelup Street in Murdoch. Various lanes blocked with emergency and tows on site, so please be very patient. From concepts to completion, major infrastructure developments are transforming WA. Together we're building for tomorrow. Search building for tomorrow to find out what it means for you. It's Bernie D. More traffic soon on Mix 94.5, Perth's best variety.
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22: Hi there, it's Damien Carbon. Cold start for us here in Perth this morning. It was 1 degree in the Swan Valley earlier on, 1.4 degrees at the airport. The cold nights expected to continue for the next few days. The peace deal in the Middle East appears to be holding, with oil ships finally starting to set sail ahead of an official signing ceremony in Switzerland on Friday. The exact terms of the deal is still unknown, but the Strait of Hormuz is reopening as